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Listen, what's I? 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

Omaye nyina yantuni yankase ebra Meche asi Ebenezer me Come on everywhere. 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

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Irradiate. 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

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And when he shouted on the cross of Calvary and said, "It is finished," and the sun went off at the hearing of his voice, and the ground also shook, and the people who said, "If thou art the Son of God, come down before we believe," they changed their mind and said, "Indeed, indeed, he is the Son of God."

어츠사라 아 어두와라 Come on, come on, come on. I will sing it again. 멋이라 Oh, I'll do. 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

incomparable, indescribable God. 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

I will sing again. 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

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Yawaya. Now listen. 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

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One pope, a medicine. A son say yes to we and you, what you will and my. The man at the dark. The time that you brush. Send your fire. We know me and I'll tell you what a free yes. We are sending the money. We are sending the toy. We are sending the way and the waste. We are sending the way at the jack. We are sending the same. What's the money and no we are sending? Who can't tell for far? What's that what is life for? Money is the reaction for funny what time I will tell you. To go be a lot of person when you are sending the money. Do not what's that when you are going. Many are, and don't let you know why you're come from. Daddy, black, yes, a woman, a woman, send your baby, your bunny, and the fruit. 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

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Let me catch us on the next Kenya Cooper Nua. But that's what we are on top of. We are not the premier. 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That you may be now, how far? 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

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I'm so sure that the young people didn't mess up. I was saying, yes, I think I'm ready to show. I'm going to go to the house. I'm going to go to the house. I'm going to go to the house. I'm going to go to the house. I'm going to go to the house. I'm going to go to the house. I'm going to go to the house. I'm going to go to the house. I'm going to go to the house. I'm going to go to the house. I'm going to go to the house. I'm going to go to the house. I'm going to go to the house. I'm going to go to the house. I'm going to go to the house. I'm going to go to the house. I'm going to go to the house. I'm going to go to the house. I'm going to go to the house. I'm going to go to the house. I'm going to go to the house. I'm going to go to the house. I'm going to go to the house. I'm going to go to the house. I'm going to go to the house. I'm going to go to the house. I'm going to go to the house. I'm going to go to the house. I'm going to go to the house. I'm going to go to the house. I'm going to go to the house. I'm going to go to the house. I'm going to go to the house. I'm going to go to the house. I'm going to go to the house. I'm going to go to the house. I'm going to go to the house. I'm going to go to the house. I'm going

Oh, did I put a

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on, come on, come on, come on, come on, come on, come on, come on, come on, come on, come on, come on, come on, come on, come on, come on, come on, come on, come on, come on, come on, come on, come on, come on, come on, come on, come on, come on, come on, come on, come on, come on, come on, come on, come on, come on, come on, come on, come on, come on, come on, come on, come on, come on, come on, come on, come on, come on, come on, come on, come on, come on, come on, come on, come on, come on, come on, come on, come on, come on, come on, come on, come on, come on, come on, come on, come on, come on, come on, come on, come on, come on, come on, come on, come on, come on, come on, come on, come on, come on, come on, come on, come on, come on, come on, come on, come on, come on, come on, come on, come on, come on, come on, come on, come on, come on, come on, come on, come on, come on, come on, come on, come on, come

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What's with the Amaya Ochina? That's my brother, money to share. 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

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Every Sunday, I'm coupon. But one hidden within Yan, I know, and Yan, I can't. The Akani Yanis are Wahini, a dad, and it. 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

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The Lord God Almighty is gathering his people from every tribe and from every nation unto himself. Thus people have I formed unto myself, that they should show forth my praise, saith the Lord. For God is not ashamed to be called their God. As the girdle cleaveth to the loins of the man, so have I caused my people to cleave unto me. That they shall be unto me for a people, for a praise, and for a name, and even for a glory. But my people would not hear. Of what concord has Christ with Belial? And of what agreement has the temple of God with idols? Wherefore come out from amongst them, and be ye separate,

a chosen generation, a royal priesthood, an holy nation, a peculiar people, that you should show forth the praises of him who has called you from darkness into his marvelous light. Therefore today, as you hear the sound of his voice, harden not your heart. For the night is far spent, and the hour cometh, and even now is, that true worshippers shall worship their Father in spirit and in truth. O come to Mount Zion, to the city of the living God, to the heavenly Jerusalem, to the innumerable company of angels, and to the general assembly and church of the firstborn, to the Most High God, the judge of all. O come to his only begotten Son, the Lord Jesus Christ, the author and finisher of our faith, the mediator of our new covenant. Come unto the blood of sprinkling that speaketh better things than that of Abel. O church, as in the days of Adam, Jehovah Adonai has visited his people in the cool of the day. Where art thou?

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Therefore, you shall never be put to shame. That covenant is being established from today. And because of that covenant, a new thing is about to happen in your life. 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

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But God said unto Abraham, "But Abraham, fear not. Abraham, I am on your side, so fear not. I am a covenant-keeping God. Therefore, whatever I say will come to pass. I am not a man that will lie or stay away and let that change his mind. Therefore, I am prophesying to your life that every prophetic word that God has said about your life shall come to pass. Because the God you serve is a covenant-keeping God. Bible says that he changed not from generations to generations. He is the same. He is the Alpha and Omega. He is the God that picked someone from nowhere and positioned him where he belongs." My brother, I am telling you, the covenant-keeping God is doing something new in your life. Everywhere that God has said about your life is coming to pass. You shall never be put to shame. You are not a barren. You are not a barren. Receive strength to conceive. Receive divine ability to produce it. In the mighty name of the Lord Jesus. Hallelujah. Hallelujah. Covenant keeping God. Oh, there is no one like you. You are Alpha and Omega. There is no one like you. Covenant.

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But the mention of your name, oh Jesus.

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He leads me beside the still waters. He restored my soul. He leads me through the path of righteousness for his name's sake. Yet though I walk through the valley of the shadow of death, I will fear no evil, for thou art with me. Thy rod and thy staff, they comfort me. 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Thou preparest a table before me in the presence of my enemies. 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

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And can you want for anything? I only have been called home, but the other dear gentleman, it's the SCP. I mean, one point so many.

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Already now, catch us at the point of the Papua. What was that? What's your name? What about now? Woman, the dad, what's here? What must come in the dad? Already, who was that? What's the food with that? Is that? Uncle Flower Punumara. Oh, Castle, when you come. What's the food, Castle? What can you hear?

people from every tribe and from every nation unto himself. Thus people have I formed unto myself, that they should show forth my praise, saith the Lord. For God is not ashamed to be called their God. As the girdle cleaveth to the loins of the man, so have I caused my people to cleave unto me, that they shall be unto me for a people, for a praise, and for a name, and even for a glory. That my people would not hear. Of what concord has Christ with Belial? And of what agreement has the temple of God with idols? Wherefore come out from amongst them, and be ye separate, that you shall be my people, my sons and daughters, and I shall be your God and your Father. For you are a chosen generation, a royal priesthood, an holy nation, a peculiar people, that you should show forth the praises of him who has called you from darkness into his marvelous light. Therefore today, as you hear the sound of his voice, harden not your heart, for the night is far spent, and the hour cometh, and even now is, that true worshippers shall worship their Father in spirit and in truth. O come to Mount Zion, to the city of the living God, to the heavenly Jerusalem, to the innumerable company of angels, and to the general assembly and church of the firstborn, to the Most High God, the judge of all come to his only begotten Son, the Lord Jesus Christ, the author and finisher of our faith, the mediator of our new covenant. Come unto the blood of sprinkling that speaketh better things than that of Abel. O church, as in the days of Adam, Jehovah Adonai has visited his people in the cool of the day. Where art thou?

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You're on your man. You're on your man. You're on your man. You're on your man. You're on your man. You're on your man. You're on your man. You're on your man. You're on your man. You're on your man. You're on your man. You're on your man. You're on your man. You're on your man. You're on your man. You're on your man. You're on your man. You're on your man. You're on your man. You're on your man. You're on your man. You're on your man. You're on your man. You're on your man. You're on your man. You're on your man. You're on your man. You're on your man. You're on your man. You're on your man. You're on your man. You're on your man. You're on your man. You're on your man. You're on your man. You're on your man. You're on your man. You're on your man. You're on your man. You're on your man. You're on your man. You're on your man. You're on your man. You're on your man. You're on your man. You're on your man. You're on your man. You're on your man. You're on your man. You're on your man. You're on your man. You're on your man. You're on your man. You're on your man. You're on your man. You're on your man. You're on your man. You're on your man. You're on your man. You're on your man. You're on your man. 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
1: 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Dawate. Dawate. Dawate. Dawate. Dawate. Dawate. Dawate. Dawate. Dawate. Dawate. Dawate. Dawate. Dawate. Dawate. Dawate. Dawate. Dawate. Dawate. Dawate. Dawate. Dawate. Dawate. Dawate. Dawate. Dawate. Dawate. Dawate. Dawate. Dawate. Dawate. Dawate. Dawate. Dawate. Dawate. Dawate. Dawate. Dawate. Dawate. Dawate. Dawate. Dawate. Dawate. Dawate. Dawate. Dawate. Dawate. Dawate. Dawate. Dawate. Dawate. Dawate. Dawate. Dawate. Dawate. Dawate. Dawate. Dawate. Dawate. Dawate. Dawate. Dawate. Dawate. Dawate. Dawate. Dawate. Dawate. Dawate. Daw

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you're a man, and you're a man, and you're a man, and you're a man, and you're a man, and you're a man, and you're a man, and you're a man, and you're a man, and you're a man, and you're a man, and you're a man, and you're a man, and you're a man, and you're a man, and you're a man, and you're a man, and you're a man, and you're a man, and you're a man, and you're a man, and you're a man, and you're a man, and you're a man, and you're a man, and you're a man, and you're a man, and you're a man, and you're a man, and you're a man, and you're a man, and you're a man, and you're a man, and you're a man, and you're a man, and you're a man, and you're a man, and you're a man, and you're a man, and you're a man, and you're a man, and you're a man, and you're a man, and you're a man, and you're a man, and you're a man, and you're a man, and you're a man, and you're a man, and you're a man, and you're a man, and you're a man, and you're a man, and

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Well, do my money within Yawtia and our Sierra. 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Yan, I know, and Yan, I can't. The Akan in Yanis are Wahini, a dad. A Hindian, you never come up. Now they are Wahini, Tim Hoda.

We glorify you. We glorify you. 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

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On Yami to me, I dang in Aya. On that to me, I am. I want to be so young this year. Oh, how I want to be. I don't just say, young, go for.

I'm not going to be able to do it. I'm not going to be able to do it. I'm not going to be able to do it. I'm not going to be able to do it. I'm not going to be able to do it. I'm not going to be able to do it. I'm not going to be able to do it. I'm not going to be able to do it. I'm not going to be able to do it. I'm not going to be able to do it. I'm not going to be able to do it. I'm not going to be able to do it. I'm not going to be able to do it. I'm not going to be able to do it. I'm not going to be able to do it. I'm not going to be able to do it. I'm not going to be able to do it. I'm not going to be able to do it. I'm not going to be able to do it. I'm not going to be able to do it. I'm not going to be able to do it. I'm not going to be able to do it. I'm not going to be able to do it. I'm not going to be able to do it. I'm not going to be able to do it. I'm not going to be able to do it. I'm not going to be able to do it. I'm not going to be able to do it. I'm not going to be able to do it. I'm not going to be able to do it. I'm not going to be able to do it. 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
0: 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And some of you, hey, I'm back. Me never yard.

be a major Samuel, so come to the Brunabin and Copa and Quadra. There could also do fears from Jim, there could be at me, and then you watch it be. If you have a cousin, so when you're trunk, be a bear come at the amount. And then I'm afraid you could probably attend me and noon. The 11th day of June, Kakra Cannabisman in Iberia and Ekunan Man. I'm going to be able to do a nice way to meet us here. There will be an annual seminary and Indian will have an assembly be. I do the corner to be the first in Jim Audi and I or Papa, it was you. I want to somewhat to be a free piano from the Kamakosi Gun and Mem. There will be an uncompensation. Bus drivers, Uber drivers, taxi drivers, train drivers, and more prison for the people will be an uncompensation. She will be out. I want to come in there, little Bruno. If you will be able to say, my dear man, you will be able to come in there. WKR21 WKR21 WKR21 WKR21 WKR21 WKR21 WKR21 WKR21 WKR21 WKR21 WKR21 WKR21 WKR21 WKR21 WKR21 WKR21 WKR21 WKR21 WKR21 WKR21 WKR21 WKR21 WKR21 WKR21 WKR21 WKR21 WKR21 WKR21 WKR21 WKR21 WKR21 WKR21 WKR21 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

Yeah, my name is Emily. My dear boy, come on Monday to Saturday in the hours of 7 till midnight. Yeah, I'm for the man, son. I will quit my queen and my to me. And I never say, and I'm saying, been to them. It is a happy internet and meet my dear. I say, I did apology. The movie, so I don't. Well, my grandma, I forget Monday to Saturday between the hours of 7 and midnight. The episode is my way to my team and switch me. Then now option will be able to TSH Media Konifa mytunein.com/unsukabiradio.com who called media now which material and how man so at me I and as a mini American mytunein.com/Ghana/unsukabiradio. And you had the same with my at you how man so at me I because streamer.com is made in a one, so after all, Modern Ghana and soon our honor. Bogus are Modern Ghana searching in the Bogus on Sukabi Radio Sydney, Australia. And so we have an affoy of a little lens now. It's called Caught Down Hokakrana, the research and honey war. It may taste like media man, so it may be Simple Radio and soon our head on SimpleRadio.com. As well, after all, if you have a Kaya Sene, media hundreds in our corner Bogus on Sukabi Radio Sydney. If you have an answer for the lesson, I'm not a cool man. If you want to see your streaming live, I could go. Maybe you'll be able to see it. Maybe you're broadcasting live from Sydney, Australia. And maybe you said, Media amount. If you want to see your Bible, you'll be able to see your question from the government. It's a gun and money. In the given time, Biana, Serena, then Hardy, I want to know, Debbie had an open number. Yeah, the mother, Debbie, so we should be able to see it. So, Christmas, I see him, so be a tea, whatever I want to be. Only one of my with my boy and WhatsApp number 0469 059 582. 0469 059 582. One man in plus this one at the bed, 469 059 582. Now, so there was a commas in Biana, you should be a person, a commas in Biana, and the Dahon. WhatsApp so an asemnia with my telegram as a WhatsApp. We also can be group session as an hour, but my tears at Madeira Manso at me and Manso at me. But when I'm first saying my no boha, no friend will push, I say, I ain't a radio, no, yana upon an hour, debit a bit, no, the posture debit, I say, 24/7, Muhammad India, 24/7. It is every up now until voice was here. Maybe I'm like I said, maybe I wait my TSA meter, coin from Modern Ghana Session Gene. Bogus on Sukabi Radio, wait my TNH, go streamer.com, wait my TNH, go Simple Radio. And that's it, me, and okay. mytunein.com/Ghana/Sukabi Radio. Okay, wait my TSA meter, and then voice no one to one, okay, I'm going to my guy, just hope it's all Kosovo Himumbia. At the Aswan, you have a more Kosovo Himumbia, oh. Let me cut it to you. The other time we are pumping on the radio and pump, 24/7, baby, I hope. I travel within your society for with me and women like a quiet man. Whatever you say, you can find this in India, bro. You can see me, of course, who can and mamma send me in Ecoso. And they have a bonus to be an affair. But if you message in the amount, I can't tell myself, get it, it didn't ask over. Masu etimi enyebi asu eti epi aga na akoko do bebi eko eni yesa fana nyina wake up no na yesterday no eni agora na asuma wiye no na wake up eka ho sin how many people eni bipa ko na take it in the price no so exorbitant so dear so expensive eni mehena ma Mexico manu ho no bore epi no nyina 1000 is when am I gonna get money get into this bloody football park in Sumako Hibi. 1,000. Mexico, woman leader, HSM in the abode, and I'm surprised, and you know, need the end of the ticket in the chance you want to take it to my uncle Fubi, no Mako here. When Uncle Sankas over to Nephi, down away, you know, because the person, the national, and the Calabula Susum,
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See, you see how they put people down. That's why they put people down. The manufacturer, the word in there, that also, "We're a terrorist." So I know what I'm going to do. You hear me? 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You heard the course of, you heard the England's force. You can't even force. You're a traitor. Both no, both the area, Costa Rica, both the area. You understand the demand? No, Ghana force. 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
1: Say very.
2: And for this,
1: yeah, way and it's a bit yakabo one or pay ya day ever diamond.
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3: We have intensified the arrest and prosecution and we've been liaising with the Attorney General's office. Except to also admit, sometimes the court delays. We present them before the court, there's sometimes unnecessary adjournment, and the court delay, the delay sometimes weakens the security agencies in their effort to get this done. But I want to assure you, like I said in the answer, in my answer, that many have been seen, even with cutlass, have been prosecuted for use of it. And even the organizations, many of them will go in to dismantle the network. Well, now we have special call for drugs, we have special call for Galamsey. But the way that it's going, maybe we may have to create a special call for Langa, because the police have created units in almost all the prone areas.
1: we are nipa yeti nikaze yi eye aban swafu wa washa manu yansem so honorable Alhaji Muhammad Muntaka Mubarak
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3: almost all the development partner sponsored road project stalled because of the debt restructuring. We have since managed to restart a few of them, including the motorway to Central University, Tranche 1, Ashama Runabout to Akosombo, or Atipoku of the Big Push. We have since retired about 13 billion cedis of the arrears so far. As I speak, it's still ongoing. I bring this up simply because it wasn't part of our history that when government changed, we make deliberate efforts not to cancel or suspend any project, but just consider them as part of government obligation.
2: Oronyanfo Kwame governs Abuja wie no de to so se amanfo okeka ewo enkankopo mi se achechere kwan ka na efe se traffic light no bebre no nya adwuma na papa se common traffic light keke bo na ka bi 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
3: We have a third layer where people, we have been piloting solar lamps and other things. Some members of the public, very obviously not patriotic ones, go and steal the batteries and other parts of the kit. Some actually remove the metal parts and sell it as scrap metal. The same way they remove the metal gratings we put on game covers and sell it to people to manufacture iron rods. In fact, it's quite alarming that they even robbed the one in front of the police headquarters and the one in front of Plaza House recently. So it is a real problem we need to deal with. So majority of the time when you see the lights not working, it is not because of anything. It's simply because of vandalism.
2: Ononyamfo Kwame governs Abuja. Ono eno yesu afwa. Ohwe akwantempo yesu 13 billion abayetua traffic light is police headquarters and a Jubilee House akronfo akuria If you go to Fia Zuzuka, the police headquarters, the traffic light, you are in Jubilee House.
1: I was here to work as you know, so my seven Jamudom Kuma minority are friends and chef for as one more to join in and say, Nansa Yenya Yawun, somewhere ACCA, the HGU or South Africa, Mamu, Ama Ya Pama Ho, who have been before, Naya Jojo, Binmo Brubinum, Emma and Sembe Breco Kosua. 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Minorities or money Chianina, Nemum, almost says Sam Rasibiano and Mia Quintum, Emma Bansa for Shaman on Samson, one ram Rasib Jamu Machemu, now a month for Nina, Enzime, and say a warm home assay. Now send your minority for one and Joff Casa Wachemuno. Was so money cheer, send your Gana by Etim Pentinqua, ya wojia quania by Etim Gana for Mark. 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
3: 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South Africa for can we? Yes, we can we? Also, to be my true picture of what is happening. Now, and what you are, and now you are Parliament, so to be manner near the Amano. Now, say, on a South African Foreign Ministry, Omonis, our so papa, Sebeya, and Kofa, when you want to be a man, Ghana and South Africa. It's an answer Ghana and South Africa, Juma Dison, Co, Efa, Ankran Kre, Juma.
1: Yeah, ni pa e tini ka se ye okankwe central mrashebe jwani Honorable Patrick Yao Buama.
2: Yeah, kwe animu wansenfu froma dia ababeda yanimu ni National Association of Institutional Suppliers. 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And what can man for the boy? There's some penforce or can of credit and open winsia. And when you bring winsia now, what to? If he said, or Sajo for Dr. Kwame, come on in the pension, Kabu, Muji, Fahundi, Edema, Ghana. Na Ghana, I could never be a Kosukua, never panin in an essay, and Mucha and Suku Fizi. And so now the Dunko for the baby man, Penny Pen or so. Name the only answer, the church of the mine. Then there is a winning which one Mukaya, Iana Sitama, a Denka Cra, Nesuku, so, and Yan Batanian and Jessica Momako Sukuibi. Now bet me, Uncle Grandpa, ye him, ye was a former school. And it was a be at the time for dear, and a bubrija for dear, so a guana for her. And so the man said, Yanigali, O to Afra, a grand school knew Chanquan, their secondary school open, Wonko, Naqua Wokunsu, your friend of Famequa. 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Or my Yapam Sukunta, dear Edema and Guarano, the Umbe dear, and the Akeka home. Now say a yelling Nana Eka, and yes, I brew a honum. Nana do you call. 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

0: yet he has out prayer at Tasso. 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Or so on my quaint, and myself will be like a Kazami in Qua America, Debbie, in John Deere, and you may go come with you, and yet you're more kind of woody. I had there why any she said, not any ordinary person will come to America, or so on so. Much I babono, Ayamakuma, Kusen Puny, a dross of Papa Tim's near a Dianan watchy. 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Tell ya, Bejabunya Miadoma, and then Umbre, and Mexico, and South Africa. Eti work up na na poso
1: inti se odi sa somalia ni na ya ma na nko no referee no so obede
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0: eh e kan work up no na
1: na ono ni matches ani ya schedule se nkubidi no ebi wo
0: se fifa betimi aso ehye nso bi ebi dia
1: ma no
0: but me nanga me susu say case FIFA it me two and a monka chief Donald Trump in America say sabi period say football e kenipa boom ti say oni Somalia for we issue and as assembly won pa ke yam fa we so and e say ka Africa nyina sorry at Africa ya mobo got way naposo he is the best referee in Africa Champions League ball in Africa no ono no di final match no te bibi ma nyaw pele friend and body boss so nipa the whole Africa, especially teams now here participating in the World Cup. No, yes, sorry, because there be young, young, dear woman who won't mean, because say immigration issue into who you know, frame in the opposite. See about World Cup or Ghana, a better than putting a single bit to me as one day. Now say America referee be ba near Cassa de Donald Trump or in Tian Zeman. It
1: be bit to me as you
0: say, as in getting me see, as he say a bobbre,
1: be an yes in your face.
0: To me, the uncommon, you see, as my will be say, can the whole Africa. Yeah, sorry, in time we are because that's the inbound question.
1: But I'm very calm. I say we're taking it cool. When you're there, I handle. Eh, for the first summer, I have
0: it. You are seeing young celebrating.
1: You are seeing you come for
0: no. Donald Trump with his cafe. Now you want me uncle now? We knew what they have become.
1: Eh, Oprukweku, on what dinner?
0: On what dinner?
1: We are busy for casting boy the bread. Muno Esi, I can come for a muti ye ni ya juwa ye boa eji ena.
0: Nana, I'm with Fedia. Achim kwana na menu bremu oche hina wodi ai kai kwame yabua.

I'm at some machine, so could be a graveyard since every day, so and some human paper. And my baby, I'll be out here, said my dear, and I could position yourself. So I don't have a way. So could you send a birthday from Monday to Saturday? Said the one, no. You see, Saturday and Sunday, and it is a Saturday, Slava, that is my dear, bro. Baby, she didn't never had a piano. I'm going to go and I'm going to go and see if I can. I said, no, this is the end of the war. I'm going to make a man show you a gun. I said, I'm going to be here enough. You're going to be here and say, I'm going to be here. I'm going to be here. And everything I tell myself is here. I said, well, every time I say, better be our bomb. I'm going to be here. I'm going to be here. I'm going to be here. I'm going to be here. I'm going to be here. I'm going to be here. I'm going to be here. I'm going to be here. I'm going to be here. I'm going to be here. I'm going to be here. I'm going to be here. I'm going to be here.

Vashem Odun Ekwana, the opinion of 10,000 men is of no value if none of them knows anything about the subject. It doesn't matter. They will can solve it. Nipa and Tiasi. Let the Oka. But I'm a real sin nipa in a Ukron for you, and the Sabi Osha be bitter, say Emra. So I share Emra for. Who be no bitter man so. Emra now was his one. Emra na Emra for. And Obia who said, Emra, I share no grana. Got no value. To be an hobby, no bitter man so. Yeah. Mahatma Gandhi no can say in India. And the case no coin. This of a case by Conan. Mahatma Gandhi. The opinion of 10,000 men is of no value if none of them knows anything about the subject. So there you go. To be my case, say no subject. I come as a man, so person now. Quite. Have no value. They are not here. You can be here. What name the man? I just found money. 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

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I'm so not crying. I don't know if you're mad, but I'm so worried about you. I'm so worried about you. Today I'm not doing so blue trim. I'm not the crow. I'm so mad at you. So because you're feeling the dilemma. I'm not so sad that we're not feeling comfortable. I'm so mad at my mom. I need to be a coach. I'm so mad at my boyfriend. I'm so mad at me. I'm so mad at you. I'm so sad that we're not feeling comfortable. I'm going to give you a minimum, you know. If you have truth, nothing, and pursue a day, and I say, you have values, Adiana, as you be an advocate yourself for a body in the home, and my one Kazanka, Kana, you should know. If you are Dugumo, or you're not Dugumo, who can the moon up, Hana, you know. Sabo, open as or mom, or body in the sea, you be as big my father, Adiama. But then I am in here, I will be a honor. Yeah. So, cheese, my country is in here, call me Naban. Basama, a lemon, a hun here, ginger, and a hun here, and a garlic and onion, son of an onion, and a hun here. My warm water is so in here. Now, I'm a honey, so empty me in here. The brandy bed is on a rain, and I bet my bow. I'm a cocoa, no, if you are not into me, empty chip, because the city is here. Then, anyway, and I'm a canoe, and I'm here enough for one for this room. What does all stretch to relax? My body, no. Well, my body is any active. Debbie, my body is any active. So, Debbie, I'm waiting a cool one. To end up in the nature, I'm like a family. So, I didn't know some people to see enough for the motivation message. And kept telling someone that I'm going to come home. Yeah, my two summer team. Take good time, not five before the hour.

0: 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And you be the Aninda.
1: Nana, I'm making you.
0: Your free sim. And you be the Aninda. Your free sim. And you be the Aninda.
1: Nana, I'm making you.
0: Your free sim. And you be the Aninda.
2: Wait.
1: It's not about me. Moi.
0: Yeah, Dada.
1: Obi of Islam.
0: Your free sim. And to be the Aninda.
1: It's what about me? I have a headache.
0: Yeah, Dada.
3: 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Okay, what do you see? What is so possible? 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I mean, beer, I come, come over here or no one watching the dinner. 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The number 9600 8878. Rainbow, check this out.

Ryan, I just have a team of him, Captain Hansen, say, oh, him and I'm very loose. President McCoy, so what I buy, and I didn't know him, but you go. Uncle Kwame Kase, agriculture equipment, say, can come on seminar. It's TBB, you assume 7 years, a brand new source, so he had a little cooperative, say, what kind of idea? Is it true? I don't know. Eh, that's 7 years. Ofiso beko je ntino o pretende gan obi ayare obi anya asuma asuma yare o obi anya asuma asuma yare mfa mko operate mem the hospital bebe o gan mem no doctor say kasi won gan mem e bi no e ntim hwe ni 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to remember the other end, and then the condition in your good cry, so I could be a pussy for so. I don't know, sir, brand your dear, come on, sir, no crew. It could be two things. He doesn't know me, seminar. I can't smash my chief justice. If you ever call Jay, I didn't know where they, or boy, when you had it, and or pretty so, yeah, the infant court, no, you got any idea. Son of a woman in a password, say, I'm pa. Who bear the cost? Hano tutu ya hano kosu. 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And I just being 7 years. Oso a politician, whatever it is, you know. I don't know. Regional minister, hefa. Oh, puna hobe, you know. Gana fo. And ya bende kosu anasasai. Taxpayers. And that's what no one can say. We don't know. Said the Okana, and you can't say any credit. So, yaddy. Quay of Uncle Fulbright and over here. It be in a hoy, if that was me, Adam, because I'm high idea about quay of wing, and one with Johnny. San Omen and I. Anyway, dear Basson. You ain't taking professors and send your own cat, and I make a turn. Now, because I said, and I buy the one near the mouse, the one I ever come home. I have a boss, and I call your name, I see a young.

Vice President of Ghana now, Penny Kwame Nkrumah, many of us in Moto Work, a crow ye. Ah, baby, oh, ha. And people focus on Baby Moto when near extension, you know, baby, the concrete, a quay near the design, a quay. Petmo, caught out in the go, you know. And no go for Moto, one run, I'm in a cracky be able to move. Huh? As far as you agree on the surface in Indiana, Korea, many a moon up a more up palm, you say, two. So I'm here in Ubiquan and Tinoco for her, but we will have to go. I don't know. Yantiman, you, Yanyan, ye. I think when I can crash an appeal or motor owner, tell my motor owner, make a muscle. Hey, I saw a gun and more. You go here, dear party and quantum person, catch it all. You go here, do what it then draw horns and seminal, and near do draw forest soon after the day. Eddie, Buddhas and Essimino, when you could do that too, a banner say. Eh, Barney say, good work, Forrest. A tear can in young woman. Yes. Buddha, so, wait a young to quan and quay beer and a down. Good work, Forrest, and American Arizona. If you don't so, Titi, so only a whom he's right, ancient good work, Forrest, and air come on. I want a sharp for warriors, you know. Any woman ally, or may the Mukabomo, and who shall Santifono brought as anti ampano. A few throw. 1826, yes, I'm make a one soon. Yes, 1826. Chess and the phone of broom. I don't know. And there's a forest and make a one soon. Yet there be people who be a yin. Forest and the age for to go. Adia, yet the engine, I say, then they, yeah, cock quiet, the BFNC. Temporary market space. Ah, and link it there. The government. 24-hour economy in the urban internet. I want to hear you. Ah. Now, me, you know, I'm just the anti Mahama. The Hama and the 24-hour economy, no, it just you in Quentin or Bayana. It just see you in Quan. They generally see a 24-hour and a Magana economy at Makoso. I must admit to me in Ghana. It don't want there could be a baby and a hobby. And they are quite good in Quan. Na ko pepe bia ko dua tout forest on ta anti din kwa kase forest ni no sa forest e ka hwasem enye na forest ni e ka na forest ya da ho sa me na kwa ma wi asim over 200 years ago ni kase na enye bu butu go yen kote ya ye juhagu na ye temporary market near their link, Ghana, Mahama, the people will be a proposal of 24-hour economy. Let me push up. Question me push up. At the 24-hour economy, I come on in Ghana. A market in Ghana. A local Ghana baby is a market. Oko Bruno baby is a market of fro. Ofa is a market of fro. Is a delicious economy, a market in Ghana, economy near Bayana. 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Because if you go out of that in Yana, if you go out of Panabia and Yimre, if you have a tow, I did 10 days ago. Could there be any here as a prisoner? And our presence were on the evening. As I said, the end of Boise. Commander, no, I said 24-hour economy. Only the animal, as I see, oh, Boise won't work at the end. I did what the end of me, I'm tired of him. Ah, battleground of Parano, sir, battleground. I'm cocoa school, I'm cocoa history in the ring. I bought a new fence, Cantamanso, Sobakaya. 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Then walk on. 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

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Ever try to say, a vina, a lion in the bar. And so I beseech him here. And now, no engineer, hini, Catholic. School can see away. Sir, I say, just teach a near children, I'm running now or near, say the street and back home, or tennis, so no one in the country can run away. Put the fork a case in the moon, if any. 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You come, anyway, because you hear some queer man. I'm not going to neighbor you. I mean, as having a couple of us who can see by our UN Secretary General, and I appointed Ghanaian. Yes, I'm not. Wonsome, yes, Wonsome, yes, I have an assistant. Our condition of protection was a seven. Can any bar on a seven will be a dwelling? I said, no, dear bar. To a plenty of corner, put some catch it all, and Sunday will be a busy tea and a busy tea. There, I can't know. There, two will be dinner and the aircon. And I want to lose a seven, and say, but some Muhammad says, so because I didn't contribute. All right. Kwa kata wa diya kwa President Mahama no, approval rating no. Sama ya drop over say 58.9%. Sama diya kata 58.9%. 73.5% of supporters still credit his handling of the economy. Anyway, tiya wa form diya ba si yung suju mediyo di yung juju mediyo pa no. 58.9%. And Mahama, baby ya kwa kudro no.

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You can have a government by for more years, no, but every year come as a and let it down. That look one here, some of them say, it's nothing all the way to the bank. But what's happening here? Yes, my assistants, everybody, his wife, you know, they're part of my professional duties. Yes, maybe a drunk cocktail squad. Since I'm really young, they don't know. Dia kwanasem eh nanu ya kukutu eh pamfanoti doctor si also mo ko stack ni nanu na si wo ko kaje en ko force ese se wunya en ko stack na ese emergency eh se se wenti me handu bi enu no ma na wono kutu na mi titi en sem no ma mi nya se mi bubo ya mam se mi epanyi pa ka papa na me pa mo ne fro Even if I trust a single man, me pay the ya. Come, maybe you. Come, cope with my friend. Guess I'm cope with my friend. But I'm going to. I'm not see you when I say that. I'm not going to be with you. That's the end. Hospital, maybe busy. I'm going to call for emergency. Emergency. You think they're facing emergency? You put it see. You put it where for. I want your office. I need office out there. The emergency will be busy. Minimum. So a press conference yo for my honor could my or come on yo for my bit yo said yeah it's easy one cut him said no I said yeah ma yeah ma and the come on so I'm about to and para also a cruise side here no saba na if him guys I took on you yeah and they say it may a pamela for the whole crowd see you or not if you didn't pan no and I make a hook of him in there we see that be a was here someone no someone is over I mean he said yeah no parliament dey go where dey go so and I make kana na am say sha e se pesa ban sene ni su su so me yey man ya se pompo o du do o bi an ka bi an ti do o mu ye 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fono I got a boss with the as it means you may be a cosso. All right, I can't say Ghana, I was going to remember. Yeah, gross 6.4% first quarter in 2026. And here, Catalan, SC 84, set on a surgery day 25%. TS report, calling Navajo, to whom saying that our hope, the economy. South Africa, the cosso, is it true? South Africa considering the compensation for Ghanaians affected by xenophobic attack. Minister, this minister is talking about this. I don't know. We can run a post on the South Africa president, you know, because the Ghana, Mama didn't say, you have a back on now, you come on, no, we are going to South Africa. He said, it's our control, Corona, so it's the control. He said, we'll be a seal. Me, I'm telling you, you know. Yeah, we are meeting. Of course, South Africa. Mama, I come as a. Okay. 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
1: Minya Ghana ni bio. 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Aye mu nti ana mahama aye mu se. Ni vice president da. Me ma do board so da. Me ma di CEO da. Me ma ye minister da. Aye dia ya. Aye chairman na mi die. Ana wo to me campaign ni mame. I'm not my campaign, I'm my party, and I'm here, Juma. 2013, we are talking about the boom, Juma. We buy it, we stop him, Juma. My account to pay, we did it was one. Me, my account to pay, we did it was one. So we pay my school fees, we can buy it then. What you say? Most of them will start to my account to show, and you know, now say me, see, I buy it, I buy it, I buy it, I buy it. Me, I got a need you. It's because they say they want me, I buy a president, you see. Me, I got a need you. Ghana for Musorio, Ghana for Musorio, I'll be before you now, Musorio, I'll be before you now, Musorio, and your Munti and a Mahama MC, this vice president to that. Me, my doughboard to Suda, me, my DCO da, me, my minister da, Ayadia, Aya chairman in Abidia, and I want to be campaigning mummy, I'm not my campaigning mummy party, and I'm here, Juma, 2013, we are talking about the boom, Juma. 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
0: All right, untu mwana, kama wase wano. 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

0: 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With my tickets, be CSS must be. Or could you trunk of fruity? Acquire the Bia Wauti Abontenson, the new Yenina. Oh, case you opa, dear. Acquire some required and engage in the Edna Tumadara. Oh, some idiot. So, yes, it is a median eight million and not any yet to be judged. They are conquered the effect. Case in which I chill out. As a case in the rock out one. Na jaje le tuwo no na fe prosecutor na ba no ho na bo hunu se mun mun na fa se wu mun nyina no tre bia e fa no e wu pe e wo working kana ka temu kra no asa ne ko du court no e pe mo die ni nyina no enti sa na ye sembe bebe sem kana me kom wo se na ye sembe bebe e different kra prosecutor ko tra so ne prosecutor no That's a woman's and seven, the PHI, I wonder if I will for her. But me, the Andes is here and there, I judge you. Yes, me, the other judge you. Oh, what is your own owner?
1: I'm for money.
0: Yes, sir.
1: I'm for money. The patrol, my test was a question. Some bizarre question. Chama won't to me case in almost July 10, I will come once.
0: Yeah.
1: And then I wanted the judgment to be by an ass after number shake case in us because me who saw a question I called true. I may have to turn and say, a quamber never church and insim. What is the point to say?
0: Nana, and if you are an hour for 2 years, say Naku court, Nitia
1: debut, send it. Or court to her.
0: That's all court, and there you for come.
1: Or court to her.
0: One in there, one
1: in there, okay. One in lawyers in echo. The bell knows the chairman went to me a question. I want you to a man, I'm going to use him be another.
0: And I be an hour for you. Why didn't you?
1: Chesa, mi follow kwa dawa di. Daba na chama nu tumia kwa kutuma yebusa ni same mienua wai anonse ane meye. Why is he explaining himself? Ewo kutu.
0: Niki siba.
1: Oh, ni siaba.
0: Ipacho, ena meka chesa. Wako ako yi insimana ama the witness for kwa swaba. 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Wanse mlebi no onko kutu. Ne ano play tricks. Ene man se. I'm open the case. No, I'm finding witness. I'm a book. We ask him. I change what the witness in the court. What the witness I call. I'm a.
1: If you bet my bond the courtroom, you bet my bond the courtroom. Yeah, you be a. Of course, when you be serving, and I know someone within the year, no, and I own him. You got a court system in Ankasano. Now we can prosecute. Be a prosecutor. I send me a crowd. Ha. We are moving. I'm moving. I'm a minor. I'm moving the case in the court in Ankasano. They should not be part of the police department now. Omo friends see the ideals and one for now. Yeah, no. Also, omo two omo crana case in the banner police for it. They turn it to those ghost, you know, that they are more protesting omo self, omo making sure say a near man ready to go to the court. So omo the big jina omo man na win him. The entire man make us say. Sad cases jam out to me case. It should be a television. Chama won to me what they will answer some my assumacy. Anne, yes or no? Yes. Said your busier, say, drink a tea or say, or more quiet, sad judge, it was a sad case, you know. And you're so clear, say, Ubia TV. Because I'm going to call lawyer, and Kasamawa. Court one, the lawyer know what you are protecting, but and some of the people know about the young lawyer, and Eka. Because back and forth, Kofa Webra, and my name is Air Coso. But see, the Japs, Chama won to me at Tren City, so. Na about when you pay to man say, Chama won to me, Upa G low, 20 million. Anne, yes or no? Be who be sad. So, who be sad, and say, oh, how about my boat? I'm actually Kakradia. Because.
0: Nana, we just say, we are our own for this animal. Ninja, I'll buy my acting cacking cave if we don't cut him. Mini old.
1: I think I can cut them, you.
0: Nana, I'll say, oh, do you be any horse?
1: Because that kind of case.

0: that kind of games now lawyers need play with Ghana. No, court judge didn't have to be suspend those lawyers now. Omu play side games. You know, yes, law no ho, but don't take advantage. A ma court system not equal down. So the debia oba no be just as soon as he had no more head. I'm an aqua down hospital. You feel me as a doctor, no manner. Let us away, Allen. And you're taking the lances because a chromia year by Hano. The same thing. Ghanaians are trying to use any law, BIA, Uber, condemn those two, BIA, and Umbaye. Because BIA, the Drew Hospital, they say, yes, Dr. Prufa, that's fine. But a year too much, and we got to change it. In change, what did I say? Because Chamaun to me game, we're playing Yan Wayale, and the hospital, you know, near to us, I'm not sure that. This is how corruption started. Because, Julia, you're working.
1: And then we go. Because I said, one second, working in Yan. Met my case, went to me. When in the power, when you fair trap our Ghanaian, because the case in the qua, even our cases here, was me qua pee, me quay say, and now BBS, a demon, BBA, I adjusted, or not, and who knows, and now, or chance, a cassacassa. So when the chance, so on one, or none like a crab, a cancer, who didn't say no, bet my cabby, say be a court, no, I then, and now, yeah, I could be busy, can carry court to answer, you know. Now, the chance of being here, be on a demo homo. I said, the case of your grandma, as well, by yours, me. I said, Minya appeal, me, my you call appeal, and they said, me, who resort for all in the life, Shannon. Be a ho. Went to me call court to Cassai. The witnesses of my own super Cassai. They have Cassai. And I'm Cassai, be a ho, no. One for you, Sabian Carp, say, eh, no. Yes,
0: a bit is there. Make your mouth to me case an offer.
1: Yeah.
0: To me, you know, quite do a model born no war. So what the lance is, Yakoma will be a one call reserve a Yaku 2 gold, Nunes, and the money in an. The limit to put in the jail in this one. But Omutimi show said, why quite you loan for $10 million loan? That is a king. To be frauding to show up and say, Shama, who's that? Because there's anything that Oman, there'll be a corruption. No. Shama wound to me. What? You bank, you have $10 million to be proved. Say, was it no? Now, I called, let us say, Chester or Cocoa, yes or no, you know, approved in the courtroom. Because as our case, we had a ton of social for J, 10 million, be my neighbor, Jenna Brufu, Bimukase, Mohana Bruni, and the Adenin, Sembi Bribi. That is a money of Cogis or the Massivians, and that's what the Matimam Foya Juma, Uncle Swadia. That is a big key to put this man in jail. But to say what the last is, Yakomu will be, and only a fan, but and take you to the jail.
1: I'm sorry, who case? What is the case? Case, no?
0: Educate
1: me. Now, the outcome was a different case, no? Or cases be rebia, a mobile kuni yedi. In any case, in India, I said the Okas or Koji as them bank in the Union, the Kakahono. Wait, many a forest will call my ass or common, some unboy case, and no, and it's the above hell. But who the Okan? Occasionally, they all kind of different from this. Yeah, come what's in me. All cases be rebuilt.
0: Okay. And two persons, I'm saying, someone boy, I reserve for you no kumono. People could get the intermature say, it's a likely speech. I'm
1: not me, I'm a team and cast over cookies, and I was winning him. He mean to me, and yet, Yentimum, who said, I mean, July 3rd, Lubahun the 5th. And I say, number 2 months, I am for the Kotuma. Woman never catches a minimum. They see intimum.
0: The Agri Kotuma and yes, after a Nipanukuta charges about 4 or 5 states charges. Why we don't take the same thing in the courtroom?
1: No, Nana, forget the abrogated Yawakan was. Forget Ghana assembly.
0: Okay, Ghana assembly.
1: And I saw so you didn't honor. 7 room you didn't honor. Maybe to a minion lawyer, me never called to whom he be a banker term in the Yaka. And in the case.

0: se mi kase yi se no July 10 no obo hun ni face no e dey sama boy no na na forest ya ense okomu dey o kan wa se mi ya e we constitution ti mi ya sa dia no o ko twetwa nu ya firim o ko ye no ma basa wo ho ni nyina no nti na mi kase na ye mi nti mi kan je se na na obo ko je na no ko je e be ye bi e be fa no na ye fa no court lu wit ma ka chire.
1: Okay. 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Don't go there. Now, Okowa, are you fan? And put you jail. So, Obiko baby, near Siha, do not enter. No, Okowa, Uncle Jail, are you fan? And how comes in the no matter how popularity or your Ghana ho. Now, what Timmy acquired, yeah. One fast Kai and Kukuni, but one fast to Uncle Joe Biso, one quarter to Obi. To stealing the land. To dig in the gold now. Okay, that's fine. And you're fine or jail. Enter a lawyer and a cousin who has some more one cabby because they're putting to all together. The kind of court system has to be changing. I didn't need any money for fun. That's a fun in the movie you draw. And what you do. Now, Sam Kohana said, don't enter. That's what I enter. Consequences, you will be fine. And now, say Ghana Constitution, now say cause you say, the abo say, you can face a jail for 10 to 5 years.
0: But I said, say, oh, say, who preach the jail, you know? He said, why a judge here? Why a cousin cousin? What do I do?
1: I said, you know, I said, court system, no, you know, to me, my name, ya dwen to anisa an ye mane chene ma omoso adwen no anso mo de be ye adwuma chese ye nyina ya nipa
0: u bet ma chere wadwen wo ho de ba me na me ka ye se no minum ye no wi we never know se bi ye wo koyi ye mane je na na se ye mane fine o e bi ko e be set in the free o ye wo bon koko nobody knows sa na me pesa bitiri
1: ah na me chese na na ye ne kura but ye spend time with those cases 90 cases go amam for I got so many interest in Ghana system, in the real system, because that kind of case now, no matter how any panel city, we shouldn't deep bro one is when you're not there, fine. That's fine. We don't have to spend 3-4 years with Shaman Wood to make case. We are what you lance said, don't go there and walk on Rapa Yejuma. Now you ever spend it for so many years. If you have it, final. Near moving the step with the legal system to be corrupting now, and I know who here. That's a word we could talk at Jazz or Gilat and Tamau to me. Not Ghana system, not a ye, not the pure man who. How are you queer? Your court system, no, you load too much. Omo man in your professional, faster judgment in your clear. Sir, ideas is a judge in the panel to civil court to be a fine because I broke you see a family. But baby, and we have a crowd, but don't enter. They are the fine about 500 boho. Oh, and tell. On year 2500, but to bet my rules to be a court in the first way. But the daily time of honors over yet more than just a cross in India, it could be fine, heavy, or jail time. But yes, but you didn't even quit jail. We are a sack of fun up as I'm a catch and say another case. Yes, I'm a trial. Why we don't put it all together? Maybe quite you know, make our court system organ. Why they don't put it together?
0: And I said, I'm a catch and say, no, me, you know. When you judge, and I want you, woman, a judge, woman, a dear someone. But who do you change? You have a case in your
1: house. As a woman of the woman of man as a son of man, you know, not discipline, but many, not a man, you focus upon a year court system. You break the law, not a brand new wedding, engineering in Asia and Brassel. So I say, the system be a more man, and you great to be a year court system. The court system after educating will be as an awareness. Ningi na Hassan say break the law no consequences e won no opo na ko ya edibidu so just and you know chama won to make case ya wo yes and ya wo ko benina aye July 10 no they will set him free to go to another case again. And this will be taking another 4 years. Not the party, but the party by the free case, you know, we're free to go. That's it. Now all the game they play. Right. And your game in the Ghana system, you know, yeah. April. So that's it.
0: Okay.
1: Okay.
0: So what you know, they're fine. Yeah, they all can. I don't know. I think when you make American, I'm going to say July 10, 2026, yeah, and I will deliver the judgment. I was somehow about case, you know, involving my intimate American was seminal. Because the charges against intimate crano, I was somehow about the case, you know, as I say, the Bono, not those who year, and so I moved 6 and I'm saying the Bono, basically 6 in the Bono. Court 1, first one, the man 2 counts. Undertaking mining operations without a license. Mining operations without a license, contrary to the Mineral and Mining Act 2006, Act 703. This is the ball. No, no. 1 count of what? Felling trees in the forest reserve without a license, contrary to Section A1. Of the Forest Protection Amendment Act 2002, Act 624. Number 3, 1 count of abetting unauthorized felling of trees, contrary to Section blah blah blah Forest Protection Amendment. And I'm kind of 1 count of erecting buildings in the forest reserve without a license. Contrary to Section 1B of the Forest Protection Amendment Act 2002, and in the other one, no matter the abono was someone body and a come with and 1 count of abetting unauthorized election when you could see a dao, I don't know any work of building contrary to Section our forest, yes, a whole group of yard to go in and no, that's why yes, I did. In you and the down so. Possibly a sentence like a crime stated above, no, caught in a bit more. That is a be a final, and I say be a forest. No, I said, no, if you could have me, I know in your tribute in your best at 20 years, if you ever could be ever cause will be a 10, and they say a country name of Triamoka. It could be so many things, you know me, and you know. So, but they may catch you in your answer, going to be case, you know. For the crime of undertaking mining operations without a license, you know, one to me faces a jail term of not less than 15 years and not more than 25 years. For the crime of felling trees, bubun you have to go on a forest, you know, without a license, he faces prison term of not more than 2 years. To me, and I want to. He will also be required to pay to pay the commission, yes? Commissioner responsible for the land and twice. And no one will be in our hunting. They all come home. What do you need to say? Buy the one. But I'm going to charge you a whole to wait my money 15, not less than 25 years, and a mining operation. Without license. And that's all we need license. I wouldn't even come to two. And he said, who can bring me once? We need lances. I bring no bit of a good rough forest. I could do two. Maybe it's a gold near UBF. It's an offense. We need lances. It's like driving a car without a lances. Say an offense. Yeah. An offense. It's a need the end. I do future prison terms, you know, and America's will be an intimate. It could be 25. If you cry in the air, can we say, be a Yabobonoko? Be at Bijan, and I remember the tria. Simply began a metier, I mean, my catcher said, can name feed the year, and the CC engineer, and I guess the amount to Manuquay day. Cost service assassinating, and I could do doing the also. This is a good punishment. Guess you're the man. Long, you should have gone back. There be a what to pay a union assailing, and only feed the year. Now, Uncle Yas assassinating, and I can't come. No one said me and Yango in the also. Long. Near some fun was a band here. On the same cabessa boy, you pa, come up, pa. A bin American. If Untimi is found guilty of all the crimes he has been charged with, and is given the maximum sanctions or sentences by the court, he is expected to serve the jail term for the crime. So, once a number of hundred beer, a beer with a judgment. This Busia, the Kuru Hana, until now, because the Indian in Ambomono, a beer with a judgment, the Edmond. There will be a boon, the Anunco, or Quay, the Winnie Lances, your Quay, the Fan Uncle, and a baby, or Cosi Sidazo, a sea, Quay, a S with C. Decimo, Kubir, and also a with a judgment, and a baby. And the Awaying in Abensia, Boswingiano, said, would you far? The sentence is in Yano. Over sentence in album, Ninja currently, as for yelling in album, young Casabia, a man 15 years before San Rasako Trust, who pay in your attending to Nadia Boom. I think Mr. Bush has sorted your come on, and now come a son. Okay, so this means Sam Wintman is likely to serve a prison term of 25 years. Yes, maximum, if he is convicted of all the crimes he has been charged with. Didn't you know to wait? Judge now to honor, or no one with me. I had a with my conscience and say, see, if you never can be called with my jano, with my bonnet cocoa, be away and be done. And the Justice Andrew Kovic Tai is owner of a man of a man judgment, July 10th, 2026. Year. So, went to me the animal, I don't know about the animal. To go home in faith. But then I'm a case winner, a one case, with some boy the animal. And the baby, I could just catch who I work on myself, and so the animal.

0: Don't get you not to the mouth. Well, she said, wake up on the Indiana, Coganama, first, and look up, going to say, Trump, Dindindi. It's in Mexico. And I say, no. On a game, no, Estatia. In South Africa, Mexico, in South Africa, I'm making 1.7. Now, if you have price of ticket here, maybe not making 1.7. Mexicans, you know, they all crying foul. One more minute, football. You know, I hold it. Oh, yeah, what if you can in your prices, Eddie Moment? No, she said, Eddie, 1,000 for a ticket. And because he said, you know, wake up, what? I'm saying, the price, you know, I was to go over here, baby. Yeah, coffee tramp on Coco, the other one, scabby, and the amount of food, and to me, and Concoffee Born, no crab was starting, you know. You can in Mexico, or more, the leader, or to a prime minister, or so a president, or whatever. This was so on the ground. You take it your own in Yana or by hand over Eddie Ama and Cofobia and Pesco Boy, no one what to nephew. Because the price, no, it's so dear. Nipper will be to me afford it. 1,000 other Cofobia Boy near you. So this is the start of the game, Grier and Cofobia, just a beginning. A woman in Ebana, they had to be ever hard in a bar. Yeah, and here comes him. Well, and I know, here come be the best referee. Africa, in Yana, you can ask him. I think that the Ghana crowd is the best in the whole world. Now, Kwana Wumunka, white man, Pussova because I didn't. I made to me, no. When did we be there? See, yes, woman, I make an ask him. He's the best in the whole world. And because Africa, Kwan Kwan. And then, Kodi, I could fit Trump administration, so we're a terrorist. And into your man and answers him, we're a terrorist. You see how they can manufacture. Stories near their trolls. Terrace, Sandy Catalina, and to a coach, and to a terrace or quite anything. Obama American Honor or Horror Terrace never. They see a poor beer terrace there, and America for ground on my terrace, Cassie. Mamma's well, a conquer for a cocoon crophono. Go and find the meaning of terrace. Mamma conquer for cruise. Cocoon cummum two. Cocoon cummum basabasana, the terrace is better table. And the abandon here the end. Well, I'm not sure if I own penny and say, and I have no control. Or can be out in the night. As the ancient man, a man, and now a terrace. Terrace organization, or come home, and they want you to swing to me. They did the same thing, Saddam Hussein. They did the same thing, Gaddafi. They did so many people. Biano. Now, Oman Kasankasa, I manifest a story near that. So, we say, yeah, I can't pass him. But the whole world in the end said, it's not true. It's not true. So, Abantiano, the carrier and Ampers and Moe had a Mugunu cake. Was it about time on Castle Conoco Shan itself? They won't be a bit meddy, but who denounced this idea and Mr. Enquire Cra. But the Casamina, do a forest, it didn't make a mess of me. Being here comes and do a forest, I'm here over 2,000 years now. You know me and Grabian in young Wiena. In the end, the Buddha said, a Simon said, you could grow on a temporary market. Mahama, 24-hour economy, market. What I'm going to say, Mintias it. Sir, Mahama, no, you know, marketing, Guan, marketing, you see, indeed. Maybe I saw 24-hour marketing, Guan, you be the own. You come market, I didn't know so about Baka, no, Mamma Suko, no Suko. You don't want the market in the crown. Anything also when you're a police station in the hospital near you, Nabu Musan, welcome. During the night, because this is Ghana, said the voice here wide. The band, but I couldn't phone crab will be criminals in the night, you know. Market here come once on the band, but criminals will be a hope. The new DBCI, but I mean, the 24-hour marketing quite a bit my boy, dear, meant me. President Mahama, but a Russo Quail, who could hear Mr. De Banwa, Ghana for in Sabakana for the Russo now. I'm saying, if you dare to see a come up, and a down because they have pictures in the whole bit of me. Mahama didn't make a choice of farming, nothing that ever cost you. EBN, why I come, Mahama, I'm sure, once I radio. When Miss Adi and Indiana, I said, near come, because they're farming and they're cut a home and eating in railway, no crown near come as an Indiana. They were not an airy so. And then you know, Picala, and you know, no one come, wasn't. We were not a beer come once and say, and a bit my boy, a gun. We were kind of direction, baby, as a friend, because he would need getting in our head in my gun. We might do anything in our demand. A room will be for Pagasa for Moose and Abbey Kumasin India, just a call round his hour, the truck gun and wait here. Ninina, I could see anything in other to Homai. At the Sakra, it's a Friday, Ebony, I could see a droopy beer to Homai. South Africa, Rufia and Gramma, a lowland, to match the baby I see this way to a way, way, Ninina, home penny for Bomuno. It's a beer, a new hobby. You know, only meaning now, as we buy into me this idea. Into me in the hood, and let the home. It be beer, it can be an, to see any idea, my. And down. And okay, and I'm
1: going to for collaboration between our two countries. Belarus has earned a global reputation for excellence in production of agricultural machinery and equipment, fertilizer production, and agro-industrial systems. Ghana is currently undertaking one of the most ambitious agricultural modernization programs in its history. Through our Feed Ghana program, we're investing in mechanization, irrigation, improved seeds, livestock development, and agro-processing. We're establishing farmers' service centers across the country to provide machinery, technical support, and modern farming services to Ghana's farmers. Indeed, the ongoing procurement of agricultural machinery from Belarus for these centers is a practical example of how our partnership is already yielding tangible results. As I speak today, Ghana has placed an order for 1,840 pieces of agricultural equipment from Belarus.
0: If you had the open back, I could be a quarter to the Kuma, you know, or no, there's no thinking about. No, Sabia would be an intimate guesser. How would you know?
2: But you have a customer, once I've been condemned near my and then kind of get me cut positive things about. But the Ghanaian man said, you know, about 4,000 machines equipment in Aban.
0: Yeah.
2: Intermature say, if they stay work, cry and I said they've caught farming fail because. Wakasa bebe wase eno omo nchaje o frana buku ambabe ye enkwa nkwa yese fesikabra enye nipa yedini betuwa nono eche eno abeye ne japani ye ukro muwa ye wano gana hono that is a big problem enye equipment na with you
0: na hono upante ya wakani nina na nina ya senti ni ya kase leadership na hui nina so hono suwobi yese adi eno they could put in jail. Because I don't know, even a book can offer so yen. Oh, pa, now a winnipa do or conoco ye a few use machine. Umco ye are not machine as half a back. So, no. I'm yes, so said the okay. Nan can the better. A class has been over a quay of you. Sending in a back. It has ever come off in a scented region and in good ground, a farm.
2: Oh, fool, a good. What's that?
0: I met you.
2: See, I didn't know what I was doing. I just said, how the thing is going on? Eko regions, Eko Hene. Now, if I didn't know what I was doing, the next 4 years, I was a rich man. Wealthy competing man, I was catching the machines. The thing I was saying, you couldn't know what I was doing. So, how did I do it? It would be a good president, but I mean, it's not quite. But how every year, I was doing my own thing, I didn't buy it. Nipana didn't bet one year farming personal, but Obechrenier, Yemfanya Abbe Bohun, Deuru, Ewan Cran, what in class, no monstrosity. Say, pay the money first, to get a machine or a beba. I see my make a market.
0: Yeah, banana, Mr. Hacker, come,
2: Mr. Say, you say, you free, interview that's a free. What about this?
0: Yeah, banana, Mr. Dear Hammond, say, I didn't know in your mind. I didn't know since I was here. Now our prejudice is anyway.
2: And you know, my dear, you can go speak. You said they buy the machine for 4,000 equipment here, but because now we should be crowd or say those machines is for free for farmers to be do their farms as a professional way. And I say, how was the CCFR? So I say, Mitia, all church, you know, I'll call your machines or dear Bani at the end. The same question, and that if you should be saying, was a but you will be a Japan here. The next two over free so 2 years, that be you'll be a Japan here. What does my make me kind of say? Within 2 years, no be free so go back and find those machines. No,
0: no, they all can't get to us. You, Mahama, or who the echoes were when you said the Ghanaians is sitting near you. It is open one and then the same few months they said they were okay. Or Marco, you say, we'll be thinking now, who thinking if you're going to be done now soon, I'll be country. You know, let's just say one on Casan. Minimum the of us were today. Wrong. That's all handy and many power, which my first idea is why you can watch them. And your personal property, no be able to say, Opa, to be here and say, I didn't want you the abantia by Connadian, or more be also, who so now here, machine noir. Now it will nip our day. One ever ever proud assassin, or the way if we are not the abyss baby, you see. So when to be your idea now, be just say, we echo hakwa. Said the Okofa, the road didn't need the Okas Sama, so the court cancel. As I say, the council, Oko crowd, Bussaba, who cry you, baby, you see. Minister Samahama Bayan, dear Miss Hop.
2: Let me send Anaya Basso, Anaya Basso, Anaya, yes, Australia, Abanso.
0: Yes, sir,
2: don't say a good for the group.
0: Uh-huh.
2: Of course, you may bring half a back, we say. In Nippon, our best settle, I know more problems around one word you may be, was it they don't pay him. In the time, no crime. Maybe we have to come. Maybe we have machines in here.
0: Okay.
2: So there's machines in here. Can the same thing say Africans in here? Crawford, they are the same. Yes, sir. A baby here will be property. That's will be own. I don't think we're dividing. No regions. No crown will be a year. When I pay three workers, no crown minimum wage for 2,000 a month. In a year, acquire and can fast also, but. All the equipment to offer by is costing a lot of money. Would you call parliament don't discover the control of our young bishop?
0: Oh, yeah,
2: about over 4,000 tons of equipment. You know, it's a lot of money. But before I offer to 2 years, you know, a machine up for minister's video. When the offers make a mean condemn or more, yeah, your man set in our honor and yeah, the papa 10 years I've been with you till Nana. Yeah, you're serious.
0: Yeah,
2: no, I'm paying for the biggest.
0: Yeah, no, I trust you. Let me just say, Uber yes, I do. You must have a plan. And send a machine in Abba. Uncle Swan no man from back. And send out for a planning. Swan. I saw to me plan answer. Who said machine neighbor, say anybody, say anybody. Maybe just say, see him say Ghana for near city city. Ubi and Ho wouldn't say Ghana for you. Udi, I did say Ghana in Ninsa. I didn't know Grano. 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minister of a Greek woman emerges so, and a one emerges so, where? And so, I bear some cacramum. Yeah, we're pointing in a minimum pantino, pointing out can you come a camapa. Say, and I'm saying, Indian and no coffin, you know, and tell me, be a bar, and the Indian Casan concern, any young who say, and I do a crabiana MY because the Indian papa. Wrong. I've been a weird to me, Indian papa, you know, and dinner. If you grab an end, the Akasakasa, any issue to your home. Fine. Eh, Benino. Come on, sir. You have your penny, Frank. A Jebusia, my landy, ma'am. Jebusia, wait.
2: Penny, my Franken.
0: Ah,
2: my Franken.
0: Okay. A Benny Frank. Oh, hi, uncle.
3: Your family does,
0: yeah.
3: Yeah.
0: It will be a. It will be a
3: Vadia mu kan dia na chese betiasie ya. 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The dia perception na ye nya no. Abema amam fo nya jidi bi o but o wan fan che papa mu akwan. Na the same old ina na o be run dia ne na mo fa machines ne kura market. Because more mechanized agriculture way. So send a bear modern way near see a corner, stay away from astronomy animal no man in it. So co baby more for an share or more tractors near your modern harvesting now, you'll be shocked. And I make a show. Big machines, pa, no more dear said, man. So, on a daily basis, you know, a juma, a timmy, you know, Nana. So, and yet, sir, old star, na, you see, so on a so. And if you say, going forward, Nedia, I will expect, say, oh, no, my man, he talks about resetting and also with the president that. As well, Ghana for the way, Subang, and the ethnicity, I say, sir, no more way, now the bar. Fancy a papa and welcome, you know, and some money tiny at the end when I'm crash or the baba. So I don't know the other neighbor. I said, first of all, what is it? A papa go acquaint. Now, say how we say putting on my place any bear. I don't know, crown no more business, you know, they have to be more experienced. Now, finish, am I inquire political week? So, inquire politics, everybody, I don't know, crown the banana. Crown is be an uncle for me now, pressure. Farmers be only DC for an equaco issue. Oh, yeah, Ghana, no. Of our politics in SABBO.
0: Oh, I say, Kron, I say, Kron.
3: Sanoma wins as a banners and cow, Sanoma is our wing nephew, Mudia, and keep it to my queen. Oh, but ever Bano won't say, oh, as the NDC farmers be no more sarcan or money over the moment. Nana, no son of mine to be calling him. Daddy, a man cannot move forward like that. So, and he. Mede mi fi se enchi se na odi begu akwan mu no ena beti mama amon fo nya jide wo mu ena nya se odi gu akwan mu keke odi gu akwan mu so a ese mra wo ho se ne be ya obi a obefu mra bi ese mra no so timi 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I mean, if I'm a D.O.D. born into ground, slap on the wrist near Jan or call the baby. Ah, over. Anything I intimate, come baby, yeah.
0: Sure.
3: Intimate, come baby, because of San Roman. So, now, can you see a jazz system, now my system, now you're Jumai, a man, I'm Jumai, irrespective of party or free bow, so we're then with all your gun and me, and I'm running a do, near Jam running in my own in Randy dear. And can one know? So, can I go a step further, Kakra? But I could banner a question. Oh, Nipano, NDC, and our MP, there be some of my easy giant. I didn't need any MPP near NDC as in Bia. So, and the Mifis has it to me and the Sabbat. Yeah, hey, send it over almost be precure some machines we never bound one on bet me. I shall manage my idea offer. Thank you, idea, but the Anna man for whom we didn't idea, Mamma Mocassano, but the answer is your queen, so, the answer is it to me queen now. If I see you run more into more modernized agriculture with your as machines are, but it is a panic being here. What do you mean, case now, Okano? Since I said, we saw almost say, or call for some, not call for play bargaining before exit bank, there. No. So,
0: I said, I want to say, it takes as well of 50% and copies of cookie scan. So,
3: Nana.
0: Emma,
3: and I would me a
0: Anna, the bomb, Pacho, Anna. Or call bank on a bank and so Uncle Attorney General and Hofe, Uncle Hofes. Do mind is KBM Fino.
3: No, your bonny bill could chase Cabell Bank.
0: That way I send it down.
3: I mean, Jerry, as you, who is your bonny bill now could chase Cabell?
0: Who could chase Cabell? Yeah.
3: Obi awo obi awo zo nya boni die e na ko o zo kutie ska
4: para sa na mo fe
0: untumi
4: para sa na mo fe
0: untumi
3: untumi
4: okay
3: eh But then, and my caption be a more case officer call for play bargaining with Attorney General. So there's the same thing here again. Who call for play bargaining? Says, so, oh, yeah, so on your idea, why are you going to sit down with Attorney General and say, be a own patrol and then you say, I can't more can meet you. And then he goes for free. And I want to be that over. I'm going to go back. Forged fake document to be a crowd for this car or can't say what procure and no maybe crowd by now. Receipt in was fake. So,
0: yeah,
3: receipt or the coin now was and then
0: yeah,
3: Oba be changes be akofreki ni se o de akwako to normal. So as dia se. E di over. E di tells me say na se ne party ni tina so janke. No no no, ke wi o.
0: Hmm.
3: Senka MB MB before ni tina so bi mu dia. Na ka sase mo e be da ba.
0: E se nten no o fati ya se o mbe nwi ni na. So o mo nyina o hwenyina ni se o party ni be sa ba. E ti mfo bi aho. E ti mfo mo ntum.
3: Why and this person of that caliber still have all the infant,
0: yeah.
3: Or have the nerves to also come and stand as a party chairman again.
0: Party.
3: Ah!
0: Yeah.
3: Now, so we're calling an attitude when this animal when you should just disqualify him.
0: Yeah.
3: Over.
0: Yeah, me too.
3: Over, me over. Ghana party. No. It's only Ghana this will happen. I'm telling you, over. Ghana party. It's animal with BCC.
0: Sir. Send the case,
3: a person of that caliber, we
0: send the case in some abode, you know, and now over whom the judgment. July 10th, some abode, you know, and this is our bank.
3: And the three cases,
0: yes, and I make us a case in a different.
3: Send me some, yeah, come on, some questions. It must be a one case in Punwaka, said
0: the other
3: be the above you. They say, and too far, maybe the amount, we say, Exim Bank, dear Connectus, or no, what you two says can be able to do, or no, Christ. So if you are going for PA, then it's a walk crowd you two.
0: Oh yeah, yeah, so no. Yeah.
3: Ah.
0: You should go to jail.
3: This guy thinks you over and this guy thinks he goes scot free? No way. Over no way. No, this guy there, he should be in jail. This guy should offer. Surely goodness, this guy is what condemn. That's what condemn.
0: Yeah.
3: Offer is what condemn. Who to me there? Anyway, say I don't blame you. No. On your smart in a way because or a smarter or this are bony way now. No, say I can't be said. So what I say? No, say I can't be said. So, who did bony way now? I can't be said. No, you know, cause I big and I then. No, visa over no visa in the party in the better chance of forever.
0: Oh, yes, I sound no money. I'm a journey. It's a party, no, sir. I'm better chance of how many baby echo. Yeah.
3: Okay, no, take advantage of Ghana. No, I saw a radio station, no show good bars. No, I can't just hold 3 billion on the Koto Chelsea.
0: Yeah.
3: Look at this.
0: They could have been so Ghana, but who's that? But show we.
3: Look at this. Over.
0: Then the Saturday one who cry here and cry very dangerous to himself. So I'll cry out to the will go to where you have a tackle, go out and a drop. What do you do? Who's that?
3: So far, he thinks that he or the biggest security, oh, maybe or tenant, he doesn't care. Send a party of power.
0: Okay.
3: Your boy is your mood in the cheek. Who security or John on fun and fun on the month with dinner cheek? The official, that was the end of the official one. When you say we are changes for.
0: Oh yeah.
3: And made any so on the mid then.
0: Sure.
3: Of our media side we see we need the who to me anyway say we now of our engine I see a train. I call COVID BC. Of our Nana World Cup we the run of 480 or mono. I say omu ji die ni ho I say amon fo bebe omu omu se e utieti gana fo yi na se omu se gana no
0: omu ni but any ji die o gana mu
3: I would know if I would share the way na share the way si kona
0: na na de na e ko
3: se omu nyina no
0: ye kwa ko se bi ye kwa ko se omu nka se
3: e omu boys no boys ni boys ni modern ball form na de tie nso ni se of a you say ni nyina kwa se first game in the Beboa, a Bessia Bemia who the echo. So,
0: what's the idea in the Beboa?
3: First game, no, first game, never.
0: Ah, first game, open, okay.
3: Hmm. Do you have first game? No, because,
0: yeah, but first game, no, you're going to beat them. And they want the immediate media associate to beat them.
3: Oh, say it to me, so, and then that means we are heading towards a you want to meet them, huh?
0: Yeah.
3: The first game in the bachelor.
0: One day.
3: You ever heard the BC, but we have OT among for now. I said, GD no form. I said, GD no form.
0: Well, I said, Ingra for a portrait of Cross, much Ingra is home three. And then a beer. But it doesn't matter. See, no, I'm going to see a grand form.
3: Ah, yeah. Heard the book.
0: Yeah.
3: Fine, heard the book. Okay.
0: Yeah.
3: All
0: right, and now one day so be in the kind of Brano. And I don't know. Didn't come over be a hen and I bray ye. And I bray ye. I'm watching.
4: About another day.
0: If you ever go,
4: I think recently I have a problem with you. Last time I came on board for half an hour, you're just talking to some just one person for all this time. Now you say, sir, I don't know what you're telling me. I don't know what you're It became like a two-people conversation. It went on for about 45 minutes. Mm. Then I left. I don't know what you're telling me.
0: Okay.
4: The mess already caused, you know, they already caused the mess. MPP. It is now, no? Any problem with NPP, I'm just looking forward to see what I'm using. That's all. It's nothing NPP can do at the moment. All right? Mm. Yes. The kingdom has broken down. So now the power is in the hands of NDC. If you buy a veteran, you'll be able to go, you know. Now let's see what NDC will do. That's all. The outcome will tell the NDC party, you know. Who they are. Because when the Tokrono Chief Justice in the case in the Bayern, and some platform, correct, and then Ukraine, you receive Ghana, and then Ukraine, and then Ukraine, and then Ukraine, and then Ukraine, and then Ukraine, and then Ukraine, and then Ukraine, and then Ukraine, and then Ukraine, and then Ukraine, and then Ukraine, and then Ukraine, and then Ukraine, and then Ukraine, and
0: then
4: Ukraine, and then Ukraine, and then Ukraine, and then Ukraine, and then Ukraine, and then Ukraine, and then Because one of our in the Chief Justice. Hey, they are causing you now what I would mean in natural because the most final word come from me. And you don't teach it to boom to the Amen America. Michael, say the 2 minutes, it changes my answer at the long last. Answer on my interview.
0: Sure.
4: That means I don't know what you are, what you are. Rather than Yan would be very serious. And now, Embrano, so yes, with the air. And Embrano, one of our energy, the Embrano's here, maybe I like to say. And for 4 hours, if you must and don't push him in the debris, they give him. And so, where you come off? Or Mamuka, where you come off? And I remember. See, now, this Untimi case, me, I'm not going to even waste my time to talk about it. We're getting the Untimi guy. I'm just looking. I'm just waiting to see the outcome. That's all. In the end, this, you know, so if they want to stay on power, if they want their Mamuni to be nice and smell nice to everybody else. Everyone, we are all watching. That's it. We don't need to be there at all. Look, when it came to Fidiano Mokoto Tobaga, this president is so confident Fidiano Kupa to cover by any Biabana.
0: No. What are the agriculture equipment? Machinery.
4: Okay.
0: Yeah.
4: Okay. On the Suba also, Ben said.
0: Well, Safin, Ebba, and you can't now, Bushia, as we are discussing. Safinia.
4: Okay.
0: Safinia, okay, they bant, you know, a band, they don't
4: know. On one, I forgot what you bought for agricultural equipment, isn't it?
0: Oh, yes. Oko Fafri, Oko Belarus, Belarus, Hona. Oh, no, I'm Kushiana, Hona. They say, no, power them at 1,000 plus. They never got a memo.
4: Okay. All right. Thanks. I don't blame citizens, you know. Citizens, if you are Ghana, and no man be on my history, you know, if I want it for. No, no, no. I don't blame them, but, you know, it will be arch. And when they cause financial law to the state now, they don't bear any accountability to anybody. And they don't put them before court. There's any financial loss piano, they just go and scot free. What is the matter? The Indian said, and put forward the end of Copa Bay. And who has to say about the state? This is one now what I'm born. Oko see, Oko J Center. For this is the answer you're creating. Machine center, the machine about to go. The mechanics on the Yahuajuma. That's why the best friendly gas is more. The past and the beginning before you get to money about Mbessay, Yadibaye, who created here? I mean, what is all this? I see you here, tell me, I can't mention my boy never found a video for no. Selfie, you could want to change any part of it. Let me know, Mama, but let me give them for the quality of money in Amra. If it is how road you are, I can't imagine how way you are. Selfie, dear, when you never were quite Israel or probably like a quiet, a better year. No. Yes, because they say we should gather military and hire a fund with different agencies. It is an equipment when you know. We can use it. Then you come with Newcastle. I say, we don't see the Newcastle. Just a few kilometers. Then, whatever I need, you can answer watch it. You can answer watch it if you. Because I watch it, and it's our normal. All it's seen here, you man, I answer why you. Who watch it if you hear the money? If I want him to do, I'm going to see. I'm going to do this. I'm going to see the Congo. I'm going to see those places. I'm going to see the very fair. You need pass. Every Ghana some car. Okay, any say they say better man manage Ghana far very well. I'm telling you, I remember the day when Bassi said, "Any city has to watch my far better." I say, "Any far better." Any say government in a huge land. Any say huge land. Some city no di pay. Any say for individual be out. Any say huge land. So we got tomatoes. We do kuna. We do mako. We do when we do any na ya di baya juma. Government will 24/7 now monitor them. Yeah. Obodi Amerika here. Who now monitor them?
0: Yeah.
4: Our center here this beginning in Lagos here chemu here. Se baaku or north, baaku or south, na baaku or east. San office in the eye government office. San beginning in Lagos. Your pass. You need to monitor your government land here this year juma. It is an individual business over here. Where institution and access to in the project in this one. Oba. Not on the register. And you free.
0: Yeah.
4: On when the human are back home. We charge him in a moderate way. Said the mayor in your company in the Aponia Duba. You are charging him. Now we're talking about who I say, we'll be your family to woman, you know, bank way enough for at the end of the day and we'll turn in no man walk or tower. Or the good one who are able to.
0: Yeah.
4: The prophecy won't go.
0: Nana, how could I have a father? I couldn't come. I said, machines are working. I say, in young for a multi operating machine. Ewe fix so on the machine. Omo na operate e de wo order yi na omo na de kwa adwuma na ma e wi ana e de ababa ko nim
5: enwa no very good enwa no
0: yeah
5: And this will be free, I don't know about your corner, the correct way.
0: Yeah. I say, see, I see, you'll be operator.
5: This year,
0: we're operator. Oh, yes, Edgeman. Oh, my man, no.
5: What is the major? I said, you're the only car on paper. Get the paper, a correct my paper, fit a form. We are servicing the camera for the next run. And this will be the banner of a guy who was a patrolling.
0: Permanent operators, but if you are farming no crab back, this is a bad time. A seminar, ye de prisoners, no? A bay edgema. Prisoners, no good demo for no. Umgon, umgoqua. As you don't bay edgema, they be a macassas, say government. Say farmer, how come was a miss walk or yelland and no more years I did not. O dear Mark will be a, as an oje be at the banknote mu bia banknote with the everyday bia na omba e beko afu makoy adwuma bia na kwa man 20 ne fa go makansum enu si yenyini wiye no na o wiska ho enenu ya na okoy ya nso enu aso na ere e be fidi omo ko so ko mu han sese enu ya na omudi en kwa na omsusa ha 5 Ghana per head can e grenade 2 na ba 3 em say say have 5 is not enough. Oh, eti umba ya juma. At least what the prison wana wo wish time grano. O bana farmin wa yin yana o free prison background nene baje hon. No ye farm no. No ye farm no. Don't no. Ibina make this uncle for ye can cross is a best na no pretest no cra. No we can teach them. Uncle for be a prison near yin. Every time I tell you cram mum who said they see operating machines in near yin and an anima. All these things. I tell you, woman, no go ho. Now, woman, you're free. Depend on the barn, you do mobaho. Go be in the business. This is be a MY. Anyway, and I don't know. because in fiti ori ba ni nyem fiki to hun ni foto so a se na itese no avesta kase pa ni eyi no se ri beti be ejuma dia se dia bukana fa so ye ni papa pe bukana dia se e o ba 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If a jag was so found and quanqua, oh, Ninja Abbekabur Mokra, Ninja Abbese. 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

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the best Africa businessman in terms of fertilizer na make am say it's a production na ban heba let me dey assemble Africa and no work na say Africa yeah it is say ni ana de bia ye bi bia bomu ni ana 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

0: anam kamso me chechiro mu e se basi e kwako fobia e se kwako fobia ofa ifa ye university ne ne ba beta so onu me de ye na ade so achede ni nyame de acheme ye achede ni nyame de acheme ento kofa ye 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Minister of Agric and English War. Sir, I never Minister of Agric, never say no more confess. Woman, I didn't make any babbles, woman, sir. Sir, Uncle Fonso, beautiful woman, and a woman table, woman will be a hope. I'm why I best, I remember. A pound, a banty, and then away and prefer any bit to me. A boy, this idea. There was some no. 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
1: 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And no more so soa. Yeah. Woman may church your woman, and will meet me trip. Mena meda, number some daya, number de baye, if some ye bibi, and then I may catch the war. Bibi and I made yama war. And so who is happy be crow? That's a good summer ye are. Ninami, I shall have a home. And the gunner for moon yamia, you who we, and to moon. Mia, Uncle Mummy and Sisko die. Number dear mum for mammy. Ko do o die fa oni mu die anyame de ma wo wo adwene anyame de ma wo nya o die fa magana fo ansa na se wo bekwa wako na ke ye mfa nchete wo a na we die ye be wie no ye akope enipa ni obetumi aye no a ese for certificate bra and no ma we so so a ye wo ma me cheche wo mu nyina no e wo mi mi trip me na me da na me so me da ya na me de be ye e fete me ye bibi And then I make a trail war. Be meaning a mediama war. And so who is happy be crow? That's a good summer ya. Ninami, I shall have a home. And the gunner for moon yamia, you who we, and the moon.
0: I don't know. This is a foreigner, the kind of democracy. It was a professor certificate in the abbey. I drink in the river, I drink in this and the river woman who then congress had the answer. So I say, we've been from Korea, man, or what you can do with it. Kutiyes kama mianza, blah. Yes, it can happen. It can happen. That's why we need to have no hundi over there. Do you know? Then I come for the end. Then for Uganda, we are going to be a massa. And the come we are going to use computer. We come want to know. It is a different.

I woke up in America in 2007. I found it very, very tough. The Trump said, you know, woke up and I said, well, sir, 10 o'clock, I said, I didn't mean it, I have been working. Best referee, African referee, you know, for yeah, you control. I was also a man of a son. I've been there, I can watch you. He said, hey, okay. Visa to Canada, I don't remember. I don't know, say in the group. I suppose Mr. So would be here to say, I'm going to come to us, sir. I didn't know. I'm going to go to Canada. Why? Why are you grouping in the other corner? I'm going to go to Canada. I don't know. That's a phone number more than 100,000. In fact, I'm going to go to Canada. I'm going to I'm going to go to Canada. Because see, number one, I don't know. Case we have, we, some will be. That means so COVID my perform good idea. You don't know, yeah. Well, and then we come and say, yeah, when number will be, we gonna memoir. Any indigenous food, I'm okay. If you say cocoa, no money, the crack, come on, I'm Bayern and the Bayern and the Essendon, you know, they say Vanessa, ever gone to them, the assassin. So, where have they gone? Because I send in your and to tear assassinate. Can never consume your own, be to say cocoon in your woman in our hope, a free. Who can say come crab and I say be a new fear now, who's been consuming a hole, but can this is you? What you treat children are necessary, I say, I never fear. And I come up, so you know. And you know, Santa Meninano. Santa Lamb or Gana Mambo, Ninina, Vanessa Free Assassin. So. And then 1 year in our woman in a co, woman in the journey. What is happening here? Right. And that's all. Mammy, why not make us say, Mammy, good to know by ye? He said, the case of going never obey and crying, who may be all you young thing, you see, as you see. Ye can't, Dana. Oh, Nankas and Casagrana, she's over here in a head here. What's the American? No, I don't want to know. He said, dear, can no. Lawyers are grave, you said, Godfrey, Damon. Any tragedy in any of seven years or serious illness. Oh, serious illness. See, I never be you. Or your lawyer, or your son or spa. Yet, to be visible, so I bring up, says, oh, so yare. Or cock a son, oh, yeah, dear. If I make any, say, and the question of pursuit, Daniel, so be a deal, said the gun of me, a bina. Finance minister, former finance minister, no for letter. I'm going to go to America. Sedina, Tamakulu. And you can. I knew Yamina had never gone a memory, and I say, see, and the other to say no.
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one of people who can say Israel for no be my serious. 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I can do for another way. They're hurting the Jews, Americans, you know, me serious. DNA test and I put them in a black. Israelis. You do me woman network first, where you can send a buyer, where you know, when you know, you want. For heaven, I call the one that's all to improve for heaven. I told my little one in Anna, and they don't go to a mukwa. The foundation, hey, you find the same, send it to improve on a dear. And I go, oh, come, baby, I'm Pomo. Baby, I'll be a no more. Yeah, quite, I call Japan, I mean, I'll call South Korea, I mean, I'll call China, I mean, I'll call history, moms, hey, and some of all. And some he took. And then we say, well, no, we'll do it. Okay, the World Bank is set to approve $300 million on June 16th. For what? For the expansion of Ghana's educational infrastructure. Let that one know. The funds will enable the government to upgrade. You know? Let that one know. If the Ghana is going to say, yes, I say, oh, I think we can. The education in the money and this is that you know me in the other room. Even in the big hiska, it is anoman. But me, I'm a tear, dear, sir. Government is so cocky, be the bushing upon near you know. And yard the Abraham Cassibia, men down to Cassie. Because me, yes, so mucodia, only by a man or as omedia. Because up to now, I'm by near in your uncle bushing by Biao. Sika kira wakana na nomidi ye enoma kese kese kese yi ya kwa ye fahani ye yin yina. 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Education people born one and it's all rubbish. Education, I mean, you didn't can hear the school dear. It be a yellow, maybe a green, maybe a blue, new one, me. And the proper venom. The proper venom. But it's so personally. But it's whom you show up as Oko Foudi and I did be self to see I know, but it was him. Even now, can the World Bank Ghana, I'm because they said to approve $300 million June 16th. Said the 8 months above with my expansion. Education, 107. I don't know any down. But what made my day upgrade? Yeah, 30 categories of schools. Category B and 20 categories B, C schools. You know, and if you get any, if you see a job, blue, new, green, red light, you know, I'm saying, if you see just ideal. Well, I don't know. All right, I don't know. According to Jay, my can't just say Jay, Minister of Mines. Yes, Abashi, Osman, you know, and I drop him in a bombshell on RTN. Exposing her 793 tons of uranium and 125 billion, yes, FCFA were held hostage in France under the film of. Pretext of rehabilitation in the common law. Oh, yes, no. I know. Yeah. All right, you're quite a man, huh?

0: yede bebde ne wano which is peace for the world yes ede no no ene trump no se sabe inflation wa hinfa amlika mum ene trump ko suru no afedi ko fi trump suru no this is what they concert. I love inflation. Inflation is good. this guy inflation I wanna be an echo so American mum fue mina gasoline de echo so in ya echo so no e bia na bibi echo inflation e demo no penny ne ba ka je nseme ya Obama ene hwan 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country no go no crew in a foreign country foreign in the policies ni na na onim hu bibia onim hu adwuma bibia okay in America attack on countries no to na pam se se is the 80th birthday, which is peace. Away. Okay. I don't know what I'm saying. I don't know what I'm saying. What? I'm saying that I'm going to be here. I'm going to be here. I'm going to be here. I'm going to be here. I'm going to be here. I'm going to be here. Canada. I'm going to be here. I'm going to be here. I'm going to be here. I'm going to be here. I'm going to be here. I'm going to be here. This will be with my family. What is happening here? Okay, I'm a piece of buffia. I said, who is it? I said, oh, yeah, my cousin said, I'm a lawyer. I'm a lawyer. I'm a lawyer. I'm a lawyer. I'm a lawyer. I'm a lawyer. I'm I've seen she and a million man 10 years, no. There was a million with my case, no. Obey me. I day. Wait my true 10 years, no. Sentence, I wait my true go on off. Why you pee? I've had a full friend, I say. Lawyer, but I know which teacher, the Missy, the AC corner. Because I'm saying, lawyer, natural letter, 10 to the abba. It's our case in Indiana. It's a million to cut to you. A pee near the full floor, and the air. I call Boss in my mom, spirit in the corner of prepare. I mean, you are in the grab on things that culture and employment, no program, no creating sustainable jobs for young people in the metropolis. But then it's small. Who said your name in the government? Nobody knew it, no money, you go, no, names and a born head in there. I didn't know. I mean, oh, Boss, you know. Agri business entrepreneur. If you didn't need a banner, I will catch an agent like a baby. If you dig, dig, dig, dig, dig, dig, dig, dig, dig, dig, dig, dig, dig, dig, dig, dig, dig, dig, dig, dig, dig, dig, dig, dig, dig, dig, dig, dig, dig, dig, dig, dig, dig, dig, dig, dig, dig, dig, dig, dig, dig, dig, dig, dig, dig, dig, dig, dig, dig, dig, dig, dig, dig, dig, dig, dig, dig, dig, dig, dig, dig, dig, dig, dig, dig, dig, dig, dig, dig, dig, dig, since you're honing in our buff. Come on, come on, come on. And then you're here. And it's not any amenina, and what and what, no menina, it's in your head up, can't ask us so. Huh? A stinty, only in your echo. A banner say? I don't know. It is no menina if we can't ask us so. We don't know how many minutes it is. All right. None of my movie and way interview, Coffee Trump and way interview, Coffee, my new perception and question. First lady has a winning interview, you crowd, gonna call. Oh, yeah, Rudu. I mean, Bushan questions, I'm poor, no tea. I bought 2 hours a minute, you really, you know, if you need finance, you really need to acquire. Oh, yeah, my man, also, one can't be here. Ah, me. I'm going to go to the bank. 30 million. I'm going to scan and come in and send it to me. Anyway, July 3rd, and I want to meet a woman faith. It is a mania or could you answer be a fan or not say, hey, nobody knows what the court I'm going to bet my chair in a forest reserve. I want to call you and you may be a good one. We have to go here and in some boy in who case in the air come on seven. Quay no be because you see Debbie Simon, she said, no, maybe I end yet. Some boy, the uncle is a question of 15 years or to 25 years. There could be an also a 2 years, 2 years. Say, quiet no hall. Now, go ahead. Could you tell a moon? You have free moon. You have free free rough off. No, I so mess my name to my mother 2 years. No, no, no, dear cunning in Abuma. It's within enough for the hour. Be under 25 years. Send one cat demo. You know, no, caught no. 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
1: baba
0: yes sir
1: me se chama hu timi na mso wo hwe na dimi na na mse atonu so minim jo o nimso ba kwade
0: oh na
1: na there tricks bi a o pla on na radio stations a
0: Oh,
1: Oh, madam, I see your offer. Maybe on the July 3rd, maybe, unless you be a judge, you know, yes, sir, and what you didn't punch any body any for you.
0: Yeah.
1: Now we're part here. Somebody, on what you are punching me, hey, there, over. That on the that D day, maybe, that July 3rd, maybe, offer. Would you meet dear? I can't be as over.
0: Or quite pee, Nina, a man of quam, and be anti. When yes, and be a gun, a beer, ya man a chance, and I a tutor.
1: I'm a sanity,
0: so, sir. The judge in Ukraine, no lay, and Ukraine, Miss Senna. Then, where's your say, mini opportunity be obia, ye the man? And the way, and ye can call you court for once on the acre.
1: Of answer, when should you come on, so when should you be a debian, a cassie, bounce away the asset, a seminal contempt a year, I say.
0: Oh, yeah. It's in the
1: at least
0: time of the year. American,
1: we are here. Mamu sio kano ambaye presidential party biao any time sana unsen sebi sebi sio mfono ya tira wofa amafu wugujie wanuma isio bibri yari o yeni obo wenu mamba iye sa and one I got that 15 years, yet here 1 year. So I said them see the be a meeting with your pa. I told you general among our police I said we. Yeah. Yeah, but say Ghana quite any man. Some forward I see you move free system me.
0: Oh yeah.
1: Because we don't want people like this in the society or in the community. And what it's super so bad. And the woman man say, we would take advantage of the vulnerable ones. Now, mommy, I have my position. I will have the idea. So I see. Yeah. Mismanagement and also one can Sometimes they say, "Oh, Emmanu, number two, we are more cruel. No, sir, you get. We are arrogant. That's the thing."
0: One day, No, I can't afford some control, man. What's up with you?
1: Is it M's on the mouth? I'm just answering one of the count.
0: Oh, yeah. The same old people know. I'm the only person make changes here.
1: Wait. Me wouldn't be a mo. I know they were deep politics, I mean, wouldn't so far should be a mo fancy. Maybe because my finance minister, but I could be no. Ah, Debbie, oh, your friend is a cry now. And maybe crime show on the day, you advise to the president. What friend say?
0: Ah,
1: Osafumafu away.
0: Over town, what can I know to me? I'm going to say, I'm going to say, I'm going to say, I'm going to say, I'm
1: going to say, I'm going to say, I'm going to say,
0: I'm going to say, I'm going to say, I'm going to say, I'm going to say, I'm going to say, I'm going to say, I'm going to say, I'm going to say, I'm going to say, I'm going to say, I'm going to say, I'm going to say, I'm going to say, I'm
1: going to say, I'm going to say, I'm Baumia, we eti Baumia Babana, a event, a wood to Mimo, Emra, and I want Bakumu's events, a cookash, and one Wimu.
0: Ah,
1: Opa. As a Ghana Mumne for Pau.
0: Yes, it's on Pesomina Saba,
1: said Papa, said
0: Tibamuano.
1: Oh, Opa.
0: In the Superior Court of Justice, in the High Court of the Justice, Accra, AD 2026, docket number CR0529-2026, the Republic versus Bosiakono. Bosiakono, yeah, won't me, Thomas and Bosiako, as large. Good. Anyway, the case, you know. First accused, second accused, third accused. That's our Ocheko Bank, you don't know, Ocheko Court, you know. We hereby notify the Honorable Court that the first accused person herein has what? Through his counsel, Mr. Andy Apiakubi, Esquire, in a letter dated June 5, 2026, to the Honorable Attorney General, made a request to negotiate a pre-negotiation in respect of the charges in his trial.
2: Did I make us any trees in our own? Officer was smart, I know what day. Over, Obi and Yachi, here you are. Oga ko te ti ti ba ko yibo ba o. No way.
0: Yeah.
2: Ara ko be be ni bo.
0: Te se mo kro bi en ho e be yesa di. Se se ga na ngo ni bo. Ko te te bi su ko yi go. Na mo kra mo ka se o.
2: Da da ko bo.
0: En kra se me na me ka se en kra e risk mo no an kisan kiso. O ba ni ye ba ta ko wa. O be ye dai. Se ho so go.
2: And it's so good. Oh, Politics. And I'm going to talk about I mean, all this is me.
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1: ati stop we ma mo ba no na we ma wura ma na be 10 cars kwa na omo so oja omo so lala su lala pakakrama no mu pa cho so e de wo 10 cars fa kwa na 20 cars kwa no must stop mu na we mu so di aba so many years over ene ti wo so many years eh radio over me se san ko fo we do mama mu e se ka boys ni di omo tem pa e di kufo no cannot tell me kufo cannot tell me do mama cannot tell me omo mu sa de we ene ti wo sa wo And so so kwa todi you can go there, forget it, crash. 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E bia make a tree.
0: Said they also got there send the head one collision crabit my bow.
3: E bit me aba. So boy slim na ho e bit me aba.
1: And I said bo munyi na ho dia shebet me aba. So munyi na ho dia we ba oni, men e shebet me aba. 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
3: No make medo. We bit me come back. We say soon to me come back. It's make medo.
0: Oka ho aso
1: ma. 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E be 20 meters bi no u ra mu kra na. Team so you're very uncomfortable because I said, we should be beam. I said, Mr. What? She said, oh my goodness. And now she said, Uber Roman, you're crowning yet, Uber Pierce, you're crowning yet, bumpy, bumpy. She said, oh,
3: well, you're careful. I said, it could have said, no, I don't know.
1: She said, Monsieur D. Panams, ah, now, and confirm, I do anything on Montimina and me a corner dashing, mummy away.
0: Ebi
1: ana and I say we be close to kura na my bibi fufuro.
0: Ebi am ni space be a hall meet me there be mo. Huh?
1: Ah, over. Now I dey say where engineering work, ana. See o good, we say o engineer so. Nti obi antimi

0: And even the motorway in Accra is turning to be a death trap. Now, baby, you crowd quite bones and then training them, ha. Oh, well, family, you're gonna. Monsieur, you're gonna power man of the offer. A man will power, monsieur. One year careful, we back bush. I said, ah, we are sure same penny for BDSO. I want any leaders. No. Offer. Oh, you need leaders. No. It's a shame. Ghana party is a shame. For any leaders. Because the way our man we yet not I didn't know yet me tonight didn't know sir if you hand sir you bet now sir you bet now sir and I didn't know kunipa I didn't put them at the penya and now for me so quite a year kumasi o qua square interchange one ma I will send this you msa kufo time kura meaning the energy as almost in cancer board video so I will send a show for so many years because omu and that structurally not just over here in your papa. I don't think I'm going to be able to do why? I didn't. And one day, almost I didn't know because I so fed up. Then we're going to be funny. I'm not going to be. And I change this you. Ah, you see? Look at that. Tell us who could be an issue. It was in a deplorable state. It was a suicide. On a Kragano, two excavator, and a crab. Because who knows a crow in the team? Or they had not called John or the pool. I didn't club a few crab with
1: so.
0: You know how they even do it.
1: That's
0: not for an ambassador supervisor, no one. Whoever one day supervises obeys Edmawi. Oh, eh? Then if I know the Edmani Mobia, on your own, only again or the Bay Edmana, I know this Edmawi man. Shall you pull it down? Eh? Of your chrome out to move down TTTB. Yeah. We are asking ourselves, I don't know Bubu, I don't know. And yet, of our country, we learn the same thing. Yet, me learning, and I
1: said, be any panel on your qualify, on your qualify, person be who now qualify.
0: So what now qualify will be on your qualify, so major on Bubu, dear. Abra, Sebi,
1: so
0: I'm a Budano Bugun is where,
1: Sebi, no. Send one opinion of Ghana, when you'll be up.
0: Ah, over now, can a excavator not say my work? I say, on this idea, we are Canada, though.
1: Yeah,
0: that's how excavators see. On San Cabell, I do in Cabell Boy, and on say, you see, they say, every misfortune is a blessing.
1: Yeah,
0: oh, what you know, we are going to take what Jim machines when you know, you bet me about Juma Pow.
1: Oh, yeah, it's been America 70 government and Aquafas were required to my baby. The SCN,
0: yeah,
1: I'm 70.
0: So, before now, my dear, almost almost ocean I day. Aquanya, a bit mania, on a quack ever creating employment cra. Aquanya, I'm on for a pretty well. So, that's it. That is not a big guy. I eat him. So No. Because I fly the crab by for only saying a bit to my crammer and can be minimize your crowd. Minimize it. I want for the Google show me. You're putting in a bit with the excavators, Yakob Busa down in now. What you say, excavators? Eh? Oh. I'm on for the CCC, Swan, Bibri, or what you see there, she's so no crowd or crab. Ninna, Kabu, Punina. But it's a government, I'm not directive, say. Wow, then yeah. Now may I not mean Oma assembly? Now mean my Juma Moye. Why did they have to wait for government on the Bema directive? Some good dying. What do I then?
1: Oma, the Jim Kofuska.

0: jizi nkofu sika ne de kwisi sane so omo na jizi nkofu sika ni kwisi sidano
1: fo aja omo na mpabi ino che
0: wa pambe ti biene omo jizi sika so fo kuso
1: yo aya na omo mpabi jizi sada ko budano bo je so fo bu ko ina na to
0: Yeah, I'm see a cutter off and all. I don't know. Let me fetch my dinner here.
1: Oh, only the answer with you.
0: Yeah. And I pray you, so can be. I'm right. And I pray you. I'm saying, you drop on here, Saba, you drop on. Ntibe hunu. Ebre yeti nga. Nanti nga. Alright. 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And you may pine shallow, and there's a bit of you. It will be there for the day, be a not too bossy. Work up in the house, you know, and maybe I will hear no. I don't know. And when you're free, baby, I hear no, I'm mommy asking to you. Yes, you're going to be. I was used to be ready, so quite a bit in the free walk of here. I don't know. Every age, my dear. Moon, baby, a what? Maybe I'm not. Going up to the alcohol, I've been baby. I was not going to feel it. Mommy, I thought it. Yeah. All right, your mommy had the paper. Not for now.

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Oh yes, this is the time of the Spirit.

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Yeah. 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We are in a such time. 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

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I use our voice to help. 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

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Tell me, answer, and some do see up a room. What can I say? Now, the war, yes, yes, it's not yet. Now, who didn't you say, Ediano? Now, about Indiana, I am on you. When you have to go to the Bible, say, don't let you have to go. No, but I catch your man on what you. What is that? What do I hear? Every year, when you have to go. Now, Christ, I wouldn't need to ask someone. Your hair, dead one, anyone you have to go. And son, I wouldn't hear that break when you have to go.

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And I need any beer before I do a funeral, but only the afternoon. Bible says, you are a team, and also send the worry. I say, it is only a baby for what's it? Bible says, oh, time for that's a common demand, man, be being no, that's a common demand, man, be being it. It's your Christian, I was sure by it for. Was it your team, and also send the worry. I say, was it a desire, you know? And then it was just a matter of time for a pamphlet.

0: Bible says, oh, Jesus. Yes, yes, it's not yet. No, who didn't hear say here, no? No, but I am one, no, no. When you are coupon, don't know, it's in Musay. In your work, don't you? Those who are when you are coupon, and you are the Unia. And find someone to know, so you can't draw names, someone who do up. The soap will be able to say, oh, be my mea before. It is all your Christian in our shrubbery for. But if you are two moon or so soon, no, we are saying.
1: I dream a brand new one, new bedroom, and you will come into. Now, so that's what I'm saying. Now, so I'm ready to have two on the bed now. Betty and Yami.

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Sell Yama say, Yababa, Yatubanam, your fool. Ha, ya crazy, Friba, Biniaba, Yakaba, the Adiasa, Nayatun, I bought them, of a Christ. Near the person, the Katon, you understand. Maka, yes, the stuff from Wasaba, don't grab your tongue. Grab your tongue on the Katon, sir. Said that for the Nina and Poria, Namako, about Prince Womakwasa, in Tabu Nasi, in Moon Tapra, in Moon Kakape, Namame, and Mikurababiti. Yamekasa, Yaya, just one way, that's what I said. And that's how people, Minia, say, Yam Chamusua, who met up with that, Munda. Was that Philippe, and what you put him? Now, so I'm right here to a and a big job. Only I would that team with the hospital. And young sir, I would trust that you be a great for the cool. What's the one young phenomenon? All things are possible. Near me, you have it in your ammo. Did he? While the catch was a couple of it to be a damn mummy. So about Pilfoy, for man can be that swing master. And one of it do find me to your dance here. Mamma come in Sandy, Mamma drop from my woods. Because we have your tongue, man, that's why you ask. You catch us up for support us, I will say. Men supremely to you. My brother, Danny, come in at 18, and I come in here. A Daya and Puma and put in the more. Obi Daya, what's the name? Namini be playing him in back, the Indian Ayakumu. How come peace? Sicilia Bafo, Nanka, and Wapa, one in the crew, Nanka, yes, such a young when you're meant to be a peer, so Onia, why are you here? Jesus, why are you here? What is the Jesus? You mean you have the best of the catcher in another side, a black home down. What a guy, why the castle black home? Why are the guy? I'm questioning to you, sir. Why the God say, sir? You are doing it, but I'm not a problem. A sister, I'm one of my. But I will tell you, me, I say, we're not bad. We're not bad. So we are control. We are control. So we are Thomas from the church. From the church. From the church. From the church. So we have take it. Take it. Take it. So we are power. When you have to me, I'm not so to me. Yade sori ya urate, yade yanya miya juma. Ya urate ni, se wungu. Enyungwe isa ata mami ya mima pangini. Mini wasiani na yaya. Na ye pangini wabia mana tona sudi enyobi mani tonda. Ne brano ni ya mekacho se. Ha, wase one day no na urate ni kasa. Was it fear to the again in Tabacopa? Then I shall get your coupon on me to me so. Man, no one can be that swim and men your coupon for me. I'm a swimmer, name your son. When I meet a woman, say, who we are, me and my papa, Bebra, no one on it. No one on it. So I said, yes, to Christo, what could you do? So a black Kasama could one, and say, I put it so I rip me one. What Kasama could one, Egina? What would you do? Believe God, say Yehovah, what you mean? I didn't deny. Brave the trouble, man in Guasia Tuba, and the nerve from it. I said, I'm a job, I'm the other, sir. My brother, I'm a yummy papa, you know. Now, hospital, but I am yummy chimney. Let me hold a piamin fan. Now, brave, I'm a condemned what to wear hospital, you honor. Be kind, I'm a refit down.
Na ya di so yina sisi mi so. One cock of plan yet is the cow put to cock and they are dead. They are dead. They are dead. They are dead. They are dead. They are dead. No one is doing that to see the Sumi. Who want me, Pania Yam, a drummer who yet in here? Me a brat, as a brat yet, we didn't want to know, and to pass the government, you know. No, Pani Bama, Papa, she and your shiny uncle, and we are shiny uncle. See, come away. Now, yes, I have probably found me a fop mine. Now, and yes, I'm a war woman, not a Pabua. Me war woman, not a Pabua. Not Baba, quite anymore yet to study it. Hey, young boy, you know. Messi, Master Fond and the Bama was so. Me Pabua in the Aka Hospital. Now, me and me, Munadi, Mini. See, can everywhere, every one. Just say, yeah, yeah, land, yeah, free hospital. Mini, you're the best of the Catalan on his head. I know who one was he. Is that say yes, Christo, or what could we do? Do you have any other tongue? What about data? Then what's the other end of the year? Pray at the other end of the year. Near the Pastor Catronisa, Media, Gerardi, yes, Christo, Tomisa, near what the Sasavidano, Nedain, the Tasas, Nedain, the Pansion from Gerardi, yes, sir. So one devil, so only one coming in our Massa Bamia, or Mrs. Swabino, or my name, you are. Oh, my, I sense you.

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coming world. 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There are women in that soul. 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Mammy, that should be a matter. 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

0: Wadi Naso. 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
1: I'm a little bit of a problem.

China, Mava. So I send more on him on your more payment to me. Who's here to fill the head of Navaji and so? Who back here, some of us here in the Arabic in the Atray? Every day I'll pay customer in the year, my man. 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

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woman, I'm a woman, I'm a woman, I'm a woman, I'm a woman, I'm a woman, I'm a woman, I'm a woman, I'm a woman, I'm a woman, I'm a woman, I'm a woman, I'm a woman, I'm a woman, I'm a woman, I'm a woman, I'm a woman, I'm a woman, I'm a woman, I'm a woman, I'm a woman, I'm a woman, I'm a woman, I'm a woman, I'm a woman, I'm a woman, I'm a woman, I'm a woman, I'm a woman, I'm a woman, I'm a woman, I'm a woman, I'm a woman, I'm a woman, I'm a woman, I'm a woman, I'm a woman, I'm a woman, I'm a woman,

Mini make us say now me why I dare to do why I dare to do why I do. So how do you tell me? I'm a woman. I'm a woman. I'm a woman. I'm a woman. I'm a woman. I'm a woman. I'm a woman. I'm a woman. I'm a woman. I'm a woman. I'm a woman. I'm a woman. I'm a woman. I'm a woman. I'm a woman. I'm a woman. I'm a woman. I'm a woman. I'm a woman. I'm a woman. I'm a woman. I'm a woman. I'm a woman. I'm a woman. I'm a woman. I'm a woman. I'm a woman. I'm a woman. I'm a woman. I'm a woman. I'm a woman. I'm a woman. I'm a woman. I'm a woman. I'm a woman. I'm a woman. I'm a woman. I'm a woman. I'm a woman. I'm a woman. I'm a woman. I'm a woman. I'm a woman. I'm a woman. I'm a woman. I'm a woman. I'm a woman. I'm a woman. I'm a woman. I'm a woman. I'm a woman. I'm a woman. I'm a woman. I'm a woman. I'm a woman

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2: yeah
1: What's it? What's it? What's it? What's it? What's it? What's it? What's it? What's it? What's it? What's it? What's it? What's it? What's it? What's it? What's it? What's it? What's it? What's it? What's it? What's it? What's it? What's it? What's it? What's it? What's it? What's it? What's it? What's it? What's it? What's it? What's it? What's it? What's it? What's it? What's it? What's it? What's it? What's it? What's it? What's it? What's it? What's it? What's it? What's it? What's it? What's it? What's it? What's it? What's it? What's it? What's it? What's it? What's it? What's it? What's it? What's it? What's it? What's it? What's it? What's it? What's it? What's it? What's it? What's it? What's it? What's it? What's it? What's it? What's it? What's it? What's it? What's it? What's it? What's it? What's it? What's it? What's it? What's it? What's it? What's it? What's it? What's it? What's it? What's it? What's it? What's it? What's it? What's it? What's it? What's it? What's it? What's it? What's it? What's it? What's it

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Thank you, Lord. 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

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Ready I gonna to hip it. 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

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Nama Pama was so plenty for Sujan at the room. Time for someone in our bet you know. 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

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Hey, I am a couple. 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

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But you are here. 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

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He restored my soul. 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Yet though I walk through the valley of the shadow of death, I will fear no evil, for thou art with me. Thy rod and thy staff, they comfort me. 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Thou preparest a table before me in the presence of my enemies. Hey, goodness and mercy will follow me all the days of my life. My God, I cannot fail. I won't fail. It is impossible.

akwaje ne man na so ade tia no pa na nyame afa David so akwaje ne man insha nyame sa ma usi obaye nyama brother ne chasa nyame fa sinna person so and a gentleman for oh my god.

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Minia, so what I've done tomorrow. 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

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He is the only deity that we worship. 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

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What in fear to your nine and a half? Bible chapter will catch the fun of people on the set. 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I'll catch it and say, who in fear to do it? Yet the FP authority. Now, we free set and dine the sea one up. And I walk and want them. No, Pastor, what's that? And you pay any Pediani as far as I. No, can you who are what did you pay the other who? Yako, I want to know that as after. Yosuku, so you will be here.

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Yes, you are my empty. Yes, you are. Yes, you are. Yes, you are.

Yes, yes, yes, yes, yes, yes, yes, yes, yes, yes, yes, yes, yes, yes, yes, yes, yes, yes, yes, yes, yes, yes, yes, yes, yes, yes, yes, yes, yes, yes, yes, yes, yes, yes, yes, yes, yes, yes, yes, yes, yes, yes, yes, yes, yes, yes, yes, yes, yes, yes, yes, yes, yes, yes, yes, yes, yes, yes, yes, yes, yes, yes, yes, yes, yes, yes, yes, yes, yes, yes, yes, yes, yes, yes, yes, yes, yes, yes, yes, yes, yes, yes, yes, yes, yes, yes, yes, yes, yes, yes, yes, yes, yes, yes, yes, yes, yes, yes, yes, yes, yes, yes, yes, yes, yes, yes, yes, yes, yes, yes, yes, yes, yes, yes, yes, yes, yes, yes, yes, yes, yes, yes, yes, yes, yes, yes

Oh, Jesus, the Bijao Dean Dowers, oh, Jesus Christ, the Bijao Dean Dowers, oh, Jesus Christ, the Bijao Dean Dowers, oh, Jesus Christ, the Bijao Dean Dowers, oh, Jesus Christ, the Bijao Dean Dowers, oh, Jesus Christ, the Bijao Dean Dowers, oh, Jesus Christ, the Bijao Dean Dowers, oh, Jesus Christ, the Bijao Dean Dowers, oh, Jesus Christ, the Bijao Dean Dowers, oh, Jesus Christ, the Bijao Dean 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

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The smart young was a very high, a rabbia assembly. 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Your father is a God. 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

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Yes, we are my own. 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Yes, we are.

Oh, yeah, yeah.